The idea that we sit and allow this facility to just disappear would have had consequences.

0: warn that if you see a sick bird or other wildlife, the first thing is to avoid it. Avoid contact with that animal or that bird. Secondly, you need to record it using your phone or another device. We need to know the species and the location of that animal. And finally, you need to report it.
1: Mr. Pearce says there is no evidence of bird flu in the poultry or agricultural systems at this stage. Tech giants will be required to make a minimum of 8 deals with news publishers, up from 6, under the proposed news bargaining incentive. Communications Minister Annika Wells introduced the bill to Federal Parliament this morning. It comes after Labor agreed to some amendments. Ms. Wells says the incentive, which requires tech giants that don't do deals with news publishers to pay a levy, will help keep the sector afloat.
2: News Journalism Payment Scheme will distribute any revenue raised by the news bargaining incentive to eligible Australian news organisations. The Australian Communications and Media Authority administers the register of eligible news businesses under the News Media Bargaining Code. News businesses will need to be registered to apply for a payment under the News Journalism Payment Scheme.
1: Whistleblower David McBride has been released from prison on parole. In 2024, McBride was convicted of stealing and sharing top-secret defence material with journalists, which led to revelations of alleged war crimes in Afghanistan. Attorney General Michelle Rowland today approved McBride's parole request. He will serve the remainder of his sentence in the community. Future winners of the Eurovision Song Contest will not be eligible to host the competition the following year if they're involved in an armed conflict or if a sensitive geopolitical situation affects the security and stability of their region. The BBC's music correspondent Mark Savage reports.
3: The ruling comes after a period of internal conflict at Eurovision over Israel's presence. 5 countries boycotted this year's event in protest at the war in Gaza. Others have privately expressed concerns about safety if Israel, which has been the runner-up for the last 2 years, was to host the show. The new rules also exclude Ukraine during its ongoing war with Russia. When Ukraine won in 2022, the UK stepped in to host the contest on its behalf.
1: Turning to sport, in cricket, the first test match between Australia and Bangladesh will get underway today. Darwin's Morara Oval is hosting the match. Australia has named a full-strength team with bowlers Pat Cummins, Mitchell Starc, Josh Hazlewood and Nathan Lyon. Jake Weatherald and Travis Head will open the batting. The match will get underway at 10 a.m. Australian Central Standard Time.
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6: An update of the weather for Thursday, the 13th of August. The expected maximum today is 15 degrees Celsius with a minimum of 6 degrees Celsius. At the moment, we're sitting on 9 degrees Celsius. It's going to be cloudy with a slight chance of a shower, most likely in the morning. Light winds becoming southwesterly, 15 to 20 kilometres an hour in the morning, then becoming light in the early afternoon. For tomorrow, Friday, the 14th of August, the expected maximum is 17 degrees Celsius with a minimum of 6 degrees Celsius. It's going to be cloudy with light winds becoming southwesterly, 15 to 20 kilometres an hour in the middle of the day, then becoming light in the early afternoon. For Saturday, the 15th of August, the expected maximum is 18 degrees with a minimum of 3 degrees. It's going to be partly cloudy. The chance of fog and frost in the morning with light winds. That is an update of the weather for 2MIA 95.1, the local one here in Griffith at 10:05 a.m.
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0: Okay, Mac Davis coming up with Baby Don't Get Hooked on Me, Peter Skellen with You Are a Lady, The Hollies with Long Cool Woman in a Black Dress, and The Partridge Family with Breaking Up Is Hard to Do.
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1: In this bracket, we've got America with A Horse with No Name, Sammy Davis Jr. with The Candyman, Elvis Presley with Burning Love, and Cat Stevens with Morning Has Broken.

Okay, we've got Johnny Nash with I Can See Clearly Now, David Cassidy. What's that song? It's not going to tell me. Oh, yes, it is. Arizona. And Bee Gees with Run To Me, Slim Newton with Redback on the Toilet Seat, and Jigsaw with Yellow River. That's going to take us to the news and weather at 11.

passed away. Posting a poster of Poncho and Cisco one California day. She says she believes in Robin Hood and brotherhood and colors of green and gray.

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1: I've tangled together a little concoction, which I got the title for quite by accident. Somebody said something and it struck my warped sense of humour. And with my tongue in my cheek, I felt I had to put it down. And I'm not so sure that we'll get away with this one in its present form. But anyway, you'll see what I mean when you hear the title. There was a redback on the toilet seat when I was there last night.

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3: Hello, I'm Laura Devoy. The federal and New South Wales governments say a bailout of Australia's biggest aluminium smelter will deliver additional clean energy. The facility at Tomago in the New South Wales Hunter region uses about 10% of the state's total electricity supply each year and was set to close in 2028 due to rising prices. The governments will jointly fund a $2.5 million package to keep the facility open, and owner Rio Tinto will also invest more than $1 billion to reduce energy usage and increase use of renewables. Federal Industry Minister Tim Ayres says it'll put downward pressure on prices.
4: It'll bring forward very significant additional investment in electricity generation and transmission that will put downward pressure on prices for this facility, but for households and businesses all across the eastern seaboard.
3: Tasmanian authorities say the state must be prepared for a mass mortality event after the first case of H5 bird flu was confirmed. A dead brown skua found by staff from the Parks and Wildlife Service tested positive last night. Environment Minister, a dead brown skua found by staff from the Parks and Wildlife Service tested positive last night. Environment Minister Guy Barnett says vaccination

0: Industry Ombudsman is calling for an overhaul of the telecommunications regulatory framework, Scarlett Coppola reports.
1: The Ombudsman has found mobile connectivity can be unreliable in regional, rural and remote areas. A report released today draws on insights from close to 27,000 complaints received over the past 2 years. It found for people in regional, rural and remote Australia, everyday telco problems can be harder to resolve. Reliable mobile coverage is a challenge and impacts when services fail can be significant. The Ombudsman says the federal government should undertake a comprehensive review of the telecommunications regulatory framework with a focus on ensuring customers in regional, rural and remote Australia are not left behind.
0: The Australian Human Rights Commission has launched a new campaign to address workplace racism. Change the System, Change the Story calls on leaders to listen, learn and lead. The campaign says every person has the right to feel safe, respected and included at work. The head of the World Health Organization has warned the current Ebola outbreak in the Democratic Republic of Congo could surpass the West African epidemic that killed more than 11,000 people a decade ago. The BBC's Richard Kagoe reports.
2: At a press briefing in Geneva, the head of the World Health Organization painted a grim picture of the Ebola outbreak in the Congo. Dr. Tedros Adhanom Ghebreyesus said the rate of transmission is outpacing the response. He warned that many patients are reluctant to seek care, increasing the risk of community transmission. Efforts to track infections are also hampered by armed conflict and lack of trust. Since May, there have been more than 4,000 confirmed cases and over 2,000 deaths. Dr. Tedros also said that two vaccines designed to counter the Bundibugyo strain behind the current outbreak have entered phase 1 safety trials.
0: Turning to sport, Socceroo Lucas Harrington is heading to the Premier League. The 18-year-old has signed a 5-year deal with English club Hull City.
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5: An update of the weather for Thursday, the 13th of August. Expected maximum today is 15 degrees Celsius with a minimum of 6 degrees Celsius. At the moment, we're sitting on 11 degrees Celsius. It's going to be cloudy with a slight chance of a shower, most likely in the late morning. Light winds becoming westerly, 15 to 20 kilometres an hour in the morning, then becoming light in the early afternoon. For tomorrow, Friday, the 14th of August, the expected maximum is 13 degrees Celsius with a minimum of 6 degrees Celsius. It's going to be cloudy with light winds becoming southwesterly, 15 to 20 kilometres an hour in the middle of the day, then becoming light in the early afternoon. For Saturday, the 15th of August, the expected maximum is 18 degrees Celsius with a minimum of 3 degrees Celsius. It's going to be partly cloudy, the chance of fog and frost in the morning, then light winds. That is an update of the weather for 2MIA 95.1, the local one here in Griffith, at 11:05 a.m.
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5: Okay, we've got Bobby Vinton with Sealed with a Kiss, Neil Diamond with Song Sung Blue, and Dave Edmonds with The Promised Land coming up in this bracket.

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0: stands for a long history of excellence in winemaking, incorporating Italian heritage and family passion. 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

Okay, in this bracket we've got the mixtures with the summer in the summertime, the fifth dimension with last night I didn't go to sleep at all, Rick Nelson with Garden Party, Johnny Farnham with Rock Me Baby, and Bread with Baby I'ma Want You.

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3: Okay, taking us to the 12 o'clock news, we've got Pussycat with Mississippi, Paul Simon with Mother and Child Reunion, Farron Young with It's 4 in the Morning, and Daniel Boone with Beautiful Sunday.

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2: Hello, I'm Laura Devoy. The Tasmanian government says it's well prepared to respond to an outbreak of bird flu. The state's first case of the H5 strain of avian influenza has been confirmed in a dead brown skua found in the northwest. The state's Minister for Primary Industries and Water, Gavin Pearce, explains some of the steps the government has already taken.
3: We've worked with the commercial poultry sector to assist them in development of biosecurity preparedness plans and ensuring that they are ready to activate those plans. We've delivered education sessions for veterinarians and wild care providers, and we've worked with local governments on awareness, reporting and carcass disposal.
2: Mr. Pearce says there's been no detections in the poultry or agricultural systems at this stage. Scientists say Australian science is in crisis amid major job cuts at the CSIRO and a funding shortfall. Scarlett Coppola has more.
4: 70 leading scientists have signed an open letter calling for increased funding and a 25% tax on gas exports. They say, according to the Australian Academy of Science, Australia's science system is going backwards, which risks national capability, driving talent overseas and eroding competitiveness. They point to hundreds of job cuts at the CSIRO and say funding increases to some areas of science have come almost entirely from cuts to science elsewhere. The scientists also want a 25% tax on gas exports, saying they damage the environment and present risks to agriculture and the economy.
2: Whistleblower David McBride has been released from prison. In 2024, McBride was convicted of helping to steal Sikh
4: economy.
2: Whistleblower David McBride has been released from prison. In 2024, McBride was convicted of helping to steal secret defence documents.

0: class time. High school and university students are set to walk out of their classrooms this afternoon, despite calls from the government to stage the demonstration on the weekend. They're calling out One Nation's policies on immigration and race. Sydney organiser Yasmin Johnson told National Radio News there was precedent for the demonstrations.
1: You know, uni students and now high school students as well want to do what makes it most possible to get our voices heard. Australia has a long history of high school walkouts, and I think that's something we're trying to draw upon. You know, there were walkouts against Pauline Hanson in the 1990s, and we did see, actually, those were effective in trying to shift the narrative. I think students are doing this to make their message be heard really strongly.
0: Australians across parts of Europe, including the UK, were among millions of people plunged into almost total darkness early this morning during a rare solar eclipse. Sydney expat Charlotte Foster watched the eclipse in London. She told National Radio News it was a communal experience.
2: We were out at the pub in central London with some friends, and around 7 p.m, everybody around us kind of stopped what they were doing and all tried to get a good spot to see the eclipse. So it was a very communal experience with everybody. There were lots of long lines all around the city to get the special glasses that you need to see it properly.
0: Turning to sport, in cricket, Australia won the toss and elected to bat first on day one of the first test against Bangladesh in Darwin.
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0: an update of the weather for Thursday, the 13th of August. Expected maximum today is 15 degrees Celsius with a minimum of 6 degrees Celsius. It's going to be cloudy with a slight chance of a shower, most likely in the late morning. Light winds becoming westerly, 15 to 20 kilometres an hour in the morning, then becoming light in the early afternoon. At the moment, we are sitting on 11 degrees Celsius. Now, tomorrow, Friday, the 14th of August, the expected maximum is 17 degrees Celsius with a minimum of 6 degrees Celsius. It's going to be cloudy with light winds becoming southwesterly, 15 to 20 kilometres an hour in the middle of the day, then becoming light in the early afternoon. For Saturday, the 15th of August, the expected maximum is 18 degrees Celsius with a minimum of 3 degrees Celsius. Partly cloudy, the chance of a fog and frost in the morning with light winds. That is an update of the weather for 2MIA 95.1, the local one here in Griffith at 12:06 p.m.
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0: Okay, we've got the New Seekers with I'd Like to Teach the World to Sing, Tony Christie with Is This the Way to Amarillo? And Johnny Chester with Shame and Scandal.

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Okay, now we've got The Hollies with Too Young to Be Married, Elton John with Tiny Dancer, and Rod Stewart with You Wear It Well.

Okay, like Looking Glass with Brandy, You're a Fine Girl. Graham Nash with Military Madness. The Stylistics with You Are My Everything. Jim Hermel and the Goads with Rockin' Robin. And Rick Springfield with Speak to the Sky.

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along, rocking and a popping and a singing his song. All the little buddies on Jay Bird Street love to hear the robin going tweet, tweet, tweet. Rockin' Robin. Rockin' Robin.

0: Thomas. Pilgrim's Exhaust Centre of 46 Bridge Road is your first choice for exhaust repair and servicing Griffith. 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
1: Well, that's my show for today. I hope you've enjoyed the musics from the 70s. That's all. They were all 1972. They were all great hits and great, easy to listen to and sing along to if you remember all the words, which sometimes I do and sometimes I don't. Okay. Retro Rewind is going to be on at 1 o'clock after the news. And then we have Music Mix from 4 p.m. till 6 p.m, Art Farm from 6 p.m. till 8 p.m, and Bobby's Punjabi Talk Show from 8 p.m. to 10 p.m. And don't, there we go. So don't turn off the radio. Keep on listening to 95.1. Taking us to the 1 o'clock news, we've got Brian Cadd with Ginger Man, John Paul Young with Pasadena, Redbone with Witch Queen of New Orleans, and Neil Young with Heart of Gold. Have a great afternoon, everyone, and bye for now.

more of the songs you love on The Local One. You're the voice trying to understand that you are the dancing queen. Sometimes I'm so sweet, you make me feel like... 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
1: National Radio News.
2: Hello, I'm Lewis Donaldson. A Nationals MP has made a passionate address pleading for improved gambling reforms in the House of Representatives today. In the speech, Pat Conaghan referred to parliamentary findings from this month where one former rugby league star alleged gambling companies supplied him with illicit substances while the betting industry did not exercise proper duty of care. Mr. Conaghan highlighted evidence from the inquiry, imploring the federal government to do more.
3: Witness after witness came into this place and spoke of loved ones, family members who were targeted by predatory online wagering services. Some of them survived, Deputy Speaker. Some of them didn't. And there are other people whose family members didn't survive because of the debt and the shame of what they went through.
2: Perth Zoo is piloting a bird flu vaccination trial for three threatened black cockatoo species. The program is focusing on birds in the zoo's permanent population. It commenced in May before the H5 strain of bird flu was detected in Australia and will inform future safeguarding efforts. The birds are being closely monitored for any adverse reactions, and antibody levels will be tracked over time to determine how effectively the vaccine may protect black cockatoos from bird flu. Victoria Police has announced an additional 150 Protective Services officers, which will support its presence on the public transport network and assist in hospital guard and crime scene duties. Efforts at retail areas will also be strengthened after a shop owner died as a result of injuries sustained while coming to the aid of another retail worker. Premier Ben Carroll says Victorians deserve to feel safe.
4: Last week I became the police minister, and the first action I took was to go out to Sunshine and meet with traders, family and friends of a very beloved community member that lost their life. We heard what that community was saying.
2: A United States governor has condemned plans for immigration and customs enforcement officers to soon be equipped with gloves that deliver electric shocks as they carry out their duties on the ground. ICE could spend up to $20 million to buy them that deliver electric shocks as they carry out their duties on the ground. ICE could spend up to $20 million to buy the voltage

0: cause them undue harm, and you will be held accountable, should be in effect here.
1: And in entertainment news, Dame Julie Andrews has announced her retirement from acting on screen.
2: When you read, you begin with
3: A, B, C.
2: When you sing, you begin with Do, Re, Mi.
1: The 90-year-old star says she won't return for the third Princess Diaries film, saying she's past appearing on camera. But she insists she isn't giving up work completely and will continue doing voice work and writing books. And turning to sport, Matt Lodge's NRL career appears to be over. The North Queensland prop is set to make an immediate move to Leeds Rhinos in the English Super League. There are reports Lodge farewelled the Cowboys today, with a deal with the Rhinos expected to be completed as early as today.
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0: Yo.
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1: Put this funny looking shirt on.
0: I don't know,
1: yo,
0: man, but I'm gonna go check it out, man.
1: Where's Lionel at, man? I gotta talk to him about something.
0: Oh yeah, back to the video.

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1: Something doesn't seem quite right. 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
1: National Radio News.
2: Hello, I'm Lewis Donaldson. Telcos and industry are calling for major reform as rural Australians experience poor connectivity. According to an analysis of more than 25,000 complaints, mobile and internet connectivity in the bush remains unreliable and outages risk lives and economies. The Ombudsman's report, Left Behind, also recommended a review of the frameworks that govern the sector. But Carol Bennett, chief executive of ACAN, told the ABC the sector needs a complete overhaul.
3: But do we need another review? We've had so many reviews into telecommunications and regional telecommunications in particular. Why on earth do we need another review to tell us what we already know? And we already have so many recommendations that the government could be implementing now. Let's get on with it. There are practical things that can be done.
2: Students behind a protest against Pauline Hanson say they are rallying because they are worried about her policies. During school hours, university and high school students alike are staging demonstrations across the country against Ms. Hanson and One Nation. But speaking to National Radio News, Sydney organiser Yasmin Johnson outlined the protesters' concerns.
4: In particular, obviously, the anti-migrant policies and also the just racist rhetoric of One Nation. It is of deep concern to us. We think migrants should be welcome in this country. We want to see a decline in racism, not an increase in it. On a school level, you know, they're pushing back against the inclusion of things like Indigenous history.
2: The Australian Council of Social Service has rejected claims it wants the superannuation guarantee increased to 30%. Scarlett Coppola has the details.
5: Opposition housing spokesperson Andrew Bragg made the assertion against ACOS yesterday in a speech to the National Press Club. In that address, he also proposed cutting the 2,000-page National Housing Code to just 80 pages, removing most standards beyond health, fire safety and essential structural requirements. This morning, speaking to the ABC, Mr. Bragg criticised ACOS again, telling the organisation to get out and talk to more people. But the peak body for community services says their position has been misrepresented. They support the current superannuation guarantee of 12%.
2: And overseas rescue teams are racing to find survivors still trapped beneath collapsed buildings 2 days after a powerful earthquake struck Colombia. At least 250 people were killed and 3,700 have been injured. Cali Mayor Alejandro Ida says authorities are in a race against time to save lives, with less than a day left of a critical 72-hour window to find survivors. And in music news, taking a stand against AI, music streaming platform Spotify will now legal 72-hour window to find survivors. And in music news, taking a stand against AI, music streaming platform Spotify

0: Australia was 4 for 74 against Bangladesh at lunch on day one of the first test in Darwin. Travis Head, Jake Weatherald and Marnus Labuschagne are out, with Steve Smith at the crease and back up after the break.
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3: Hello, I'm Lewis Donaldson. A lived experience witness has appeared before the Royal Commission on Antisemitism today, detailing his experience of de-radicalisation. Mubinuddin Sheikh, a Canadian former security intelligence and counter-terrorism operative, was previously a jihadist extremist. He talked about how he de-radicalised, saying he wanted more time with his family and stepped away from the extremist group following 9/11.
4: And sometimes it is accelerated, and it could accelerate both ways with a major public event that people have seen. So a mass casualty incident is something that can make people double down in their extremism or actually start to crack the understanding that they may have.
3: Angus Taylor's staffer has taken aim at a journalist's line of questioning over the Liberal leader's relationship with a man named in a New South Wales corruption watchdog probe. The Channel 10 journalist repeatedly questioned the opposition leader about his relationship with Catholic Schools New South Wales chief executive, Dallas McInerney. McInerney has been named in a New South Wales ICAC investigation into Liberal Party donations. Here's the interaction between the Liberal leader's staffer and journalists.
5: Are you writing that? Seriously, that's a freaking disgrace.
6: What, asking questions about an ICAC?
5: Yeah, and he's answered them like 500 times. Seriously.
6: He has not asked.
5: No wonder 10 plus that
3: cut. The Royal Australian College of GPs is calling for climate change to return to the political agenda as a health priority. As Scarlett Coppola reports, the health body warns climate change is already increasing pressure on the healthcare system.
7: The call follows the release of the college's updated climate change and health position statement. It outlines the role of general practice in protecting health, supporting communities, and strengthening Australia's response to climate change, biodiversity loss, and pollution. The body's president, Michael Wright, says GPs are seeing the health impacts of climate change firsthand. From extreme heat, bushfires, floods, and poor air quality, to the impacts on people living with chronic conditions.
3: With the excitement still lingering after Europe's rare celestial event last night, many Australians are wondering when it will be their turn to witness a total solar eclipse. Australia will next be plunged into darkness on July 22, 2028. It will end a 171-year wait, hitting WA's Kimberley region first before passing to the NT, Queensland, and ending in regional New South Wales. Australians can expect mostly dry conditions tomorrow with a few showers for the far southeast. The Bureau of Meteorology's Sarah Scully has Friday's forecast.
8: We have this very strong and slow-moving high-pressure system in the Bight that extends a ridge into the interior and into eastern parts of the country, bringing generally settled and dry weather with morning fog and frost patches. While out in the west, this trough drawing some tropical humidity inland, bringing showers and risk of a thunderstorm. Then down in the southeast, this cold front brushing past Tasmania, bringing another burst of showery conditions.
3: And in sport, in NRL, the Bulldogs are hopeful that Jacob Preston will remain with the side, despite reports that talks with management had broken down. Ahead of tomorrow night's clash with South Sydney, Preston reportedly approached coach Cameron Serraldo to reaffirm his commitment to the Bulldogs. It comes after manager Wade Rushton revealed claims the Bulldogs had underpriced Preston.

0: That the following program may contain explicit content. Listener discretion is advised.
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2: Hello, I'm Lewis Donaldson. The Prime Minister says he has not met with the gambling industry since wagering reform legislation was introduced. Speaking before Parliament, Anthony Albanese says the idea that betting on sports is the major gambling addiction in Australia is absolutely false. Mr. Albanese says there should be a deal reached on gambling legislation next week.
3: There are issues of foreign engagement as well. The idea that gambling is an issue that just occurs on free-to-air TV or just occurs in one area is just not right. The idea that betting on sports is the major gambling addiction in Australia is absolutely false.
2: The Threatened Species Committee is urging the government to do what it can to abate the threat to Australian wildlife amid the spread of the H5 bird flu. Today, Tasmania confirmed its first case of the deadly strain of avian influenza. A dead brown skua found by staff from the Parks and Wildlife Service tested positive last night. The TSSC says it recognises the devastating impact of the virus and understands that there are very few direct protective actions that it can be taken to mitigate its spread. But the organisation has acknowledged the work done by the government and hopes it will continue. Meanwhile, the Tasmania's Minister for Primary Industries and Water, Gavin Pearce, had this advice for Tasmanians.
4: It is vitally important that if you see a sick bird or other wildlife, the first thing is to avoid it. Avoid contact with that animal or that bird. Secondly, you need to record it using your phone or another device. We need to know the species and the location of that animal. And finally, you need to report it.
2: There is currently no evidence of bird flu in Australia's poultry or agricultural systems. A witness with lived experience has appeared before the Royal Commission on Antisemitism today, detailing how he was impacted by radicalisation. Mubinuddin Sheikh, a Canadian former security intelligence and counter-terrorism operative, was previously a jihadist extremist. He says the gang mentality created from personally being with others with extreme beliefs accelerates radicalisation.
5: We really felt empowered. We knew that we were intimidating people. We deliberately spoke in that way, we dressed in that way, we walked in that way. And so being in these kinds of groups that do that really accelerates that process of extremism.
2: The Australian Bureau of Statistics says they now have enough data to begin piecing together a comprehensive picture of Australia and its people. Jenny Telford, Census General Manager, says there's still time for households to complete the census if they haven't already.
6: After this week, we will start looking at which households across Australia we haven't heard from. We'll send some reminder letters out. Our field staff will start visiting you. But it's certainly not too late. You can jump online now.
2: As of yesterday, 8 million households have filled out the survey. And taking a look at sport, Australia was 8 for 183 against Bangladesh at the tea break on day one of the first test in Darwin. Travis Head, Jake Weatherald, Marnus Labuschagne are out, with Steve Smith not out for 67. And in AFL, Collingwood's Steel Sidebottom has confirmed that he will be retiring at the end of the season. The announcement comes just hours after Richmond midfielder Dion Prestia also hung up his hat, debuting in 2009. Sidebottom has played 373 AFL games, the second most in the Magpies' storied history, behind only Scott Pendlebury.
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1: It was reported that evening at Canton, Ohio, the Opry stars stood on stage in a circle and sang I Saw the Light. Hank's funeral was on the 4th of January, 1953. Many from the Grand Ole Opry cast attended, including Red Foley, Roy Acuff, Little Jimmy Dickens, Bill Monroe and Ray Price. The Drifting Cowboys reunited to play at the service. The auditorium was filled with 2,750 people, but outside a crowd of 20,000. Hank Williams will never be forgotten. In 1953, the late Hank Williams is inducted into the Billboard's Honor Roll of Country and Western Artists. In 1961, he's inducted into the Country Music Hall of Fame. In 1969, inducted into the Walkway of Stars. In 1973, received the Pioneer Award from the Academy of Country Music. In 1983, inducted into the Grammy Hall of Fame for his recording of Your Cheating Heart. In 1987, receives the Lifetime Achievement Award from the National Academy of Recording Arts and Science. In 1987, inducted into the Rock and Roll Hall of Fame as the forefather of rock and roll. In 1989, there's A Tear in My Beer, a promptuous duet video with Hank Williams Jr., wins a string of awards. In 1994, Life magazine ranked Hank Williams number one in the 100 most important people in country music, proving that Hank Williams is bigger than life.

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2: Hello, I'm Lewis Donaldson. Students across the country have ignored calls to stay in school together, launching an anti-Pauline Hanson protest in Australia's capital cities. Here's some of the demonstration in Adelaide. High schoolers and uni students alike joined the walkout, flying banners reading "Say No to Hanson" and "Fight Against Racism." It comes as One Nation surges in popularity this year, now sitting at 26% on the polls. The Greens say Australians should get a financial stake in the Tomago aluminium smelter. The comments come after the federal government today unveiled a $2.5 billion bailout package to be funded half and half by the New South Wales government and the Commonwealth. Green Senator Penny Almond-Payne says a public stake would ensure Australians get a proper share of wealth from national resources. She adds it will also increase worker security. Perth Zoo is set to pilot a vaccination trial for three threatened black cockatoo species as the number of H5 bird flu cases continues to rise. The first of its kind pilot comes as part of proactive government efforts to manage the flu among priority species. The zoo will closely monitor birds for any adverse reactions. Tasmania recorded the state's first case of the deadly virus today. Australia's average weekly earnings growth has been revealed, and as Alyssa Delves reports, it's at its lowest since 2022.
3: The Australian Bureau of Statistics data shows that in May this year, the median weekly ordinary time earning for full-time adults was $2,083.70. The ABS says growth on average for the 6 months to May was 1.6%. That's the lowest six-monthly growth since the same time 4 years ago. Public sector growth was 3.7%, which was also the lowest annual increase since November 2022. Meanwhile, all states and industries recorded six-monthly rises in average earnings.
2: Meta says it has removed over 750,000 teen accounts under Australia's social media ban. It comes ahead of an appearance from the parent company of Facebook and Instagram at a Senate inquiry tomorrow. The investigation will look at the federal government's bill to boost the powers of e-safety and the penalties for non-compliance. Donald Trump spokeswoman Caroline Levitt has announced she is leaving the role of US press secretary. In a social media statement, she says she's decided to quit the position to focus on being a mother. Levitt recently returned from maternity leave after welcoming her second child in May. Some Australians will welcome a mostly dry start to the weekend tomorrow after a week of wet, cold, icy weather across the southeast, although a few showers are on the forecast. The Bureau of Meteorology's Sarah Scully has tomorrow's details.
4: We have this very strong and slow-moving high-pressure system in the Bight that extends a ridge into the interior and into eastern parts of the country, bringing generally settled and dry weather. While out in the west, this trough drawing some tropical humidity inland, bringing showers and at risk of a thunderstorm. Then down in the southeast, this cold front brushing past Tasmania, bringing another burst of showery conditions.
2: Turning to sport, a top-of-the-table clash in the NRL tonight with the ladder leaders, the Penrith Panthers, taking on the second-place Sydney Roosters. The Panthers will be without captain Isaiah Yeo, who suffered a pectoral injury last week, though fullback Dylan Edwards has been named as a reserve after missing several games. Roosters fullback James Tedesco has been ruled out for a second week with an ankle injury.
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And of course it's the horse's fault. This dead set certainty's now headed for the knackery. There's one bet, two bets, three bets, four. By the time that I was finished, well, my money was all gone.

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1: Hello, I'm Lewis Donaldson. The Tasmanian government says it is well prepared to respond to an outbreak of bird flu. The state's first case of the H5 strain of avian influenza has been confirmed in a dead brown skua found in the northwest. The state's Minister for Primary Industries and Water, Gavin Pearce, explains some of the steps the government has already taken.
2: We've worked with the commercial poultry sector to assist them in development of biosecurity preparedness plans and ensuring that they are ready to activate those plans. We've delivered education sessions for veterinarians and wild care providers, and we've worked with local governments on awareness, reporting and carcass disposal.
1: Mr. Pearce says there's been no detections in the poultry or agricultural systems at this stage. With Labor close to implementing its news bargaining incentive laws, Australian media companies are welcoming the chance to receive a greater slice of tech giant revenue. Alyssa Delves has more on the government bid to secure the journalism sector.
3: The proposed laws will push companies like Google, Meta and TikTok to strike commercial deals with news organisations to use their publishers' content on their platforms. Tech companies who agree to the deal will pay a smaller share of their Australian advertising revenues than if they refuse to negotiate. Platform Meta slammed the proposal earlier this year, labelling it an unfair tax which won't guarantee a diverse and sustainable news sector. While introducing the legislation today, Communications Minister Annika Wells says journalism matters to democracy.
1: The Australian Bureau of Statistics says they now have enough data to begin piecing together a comprehensive picture of Australia and its people. Jenny Telford, ABS Census General Manager, says there's still time for households to complete the census if they haven't already.
4: After this week, we will start looking at which households across Australia we haven't heard from. We'll send some reminder letters out. Our field staff will start visiting you. But it's certainly not too late. You can jump online now.
1: As of yesterday, 8 million households have filled out the survey. The Royal Australian College of GPs is calling for climate change to return to the political agenda as a health priority. As Scarlett Coppola reports, the health body warns climate change is already increasing pressure on the healthcare system.
5: The call follows the release of the college's updated climate change and health position statement. It outlines the role of general practice in protecting health, supporting communities and strengthening Australia's response to climate change, biodiversity loss and pollution. The body's president, Michael Wright, says GPs are seeing the health impacts of climate change firsthand. From extreme heat, bushfires, floods and poor air quality to the impacts on people living with chronic conditions.
1: Voters in the UK will cast their ballots today in the by-election, which will see Reform UK leader Nigel Farage up against Count Binface. The comedian dressed as a trash can will test Mr. Farage's populist politics, Binface promising cheaper bus fares, 99 pence ice creams, the construction of at least one affordable home, and even a referendum on whether Pluto should be a planet again. The by-election will also see more than 30 other candidates contest the seat of Clacton. Turning to sport, the second match of the AFLW season will be played tonight. Hawthorn will take on Melbourne. The season officially kicked off last Sunday when Carlton defeated St Kilda. And Australia are all out for 198 this afternoon on day one of the first test against Bangladesh in Darwin. Steve Smith was out for 71 runs, Australia's best, while Mitchell Starc made just one. Bangladesh are batting now, but are missing two crucial bowlers in Nahid Rana and Shorful Islam.
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7: And now for your two-day weather update. Tomorrow, Friday, 14th of August, we have an expected low of 6, an expected high of 17. It should be cloudy tomorrow. There is a very high chance of no rain. Cloudy, light winds becoming southwesterly, 15 to 20 kilometres per hour in the middle of the day, then becoming light in the early afternoon. The max UV index is 4 and sun protection is recommended between 10, 4:40 and 2 p.m. And then we've got Saturday, 15th of August, expected low of 3, expected high of 18, partly cloudy, chance of fog and frost in the morning and light winds. The expected max UV index is 4. And again, sun protection is recommended between 10:40 and 2 p.m.
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0: afternoon, Griffith. You are with Belle and Munro and our very special guest, Jesse RVU.
1: Good evening.
2: Hello. Good evening.
0: You thought you could get away from us.
2: Uh-huh. Yes.
0: No, we're back again. In the stew over at 2MIA FM for Art Farm Radio. And we're just chilling. We're hanging out.
2: We are.
0: We're having a time.
1: Good vibes in here.
0: Always.
2: I literally just didn't want to go home. So I like messaged everyone and I was like, yo, can I come like just chill out with y'all? And yeah. They were like, no. And I was like, I'm going to come anyway. No,
1: and then I pulled up and he was in the stew already.
0: That's how we operate.
2: It's commitment. It's the commitment.
0: We've got some fun tracks lined up for tonight. Luke Munro.
1: Still on a front end load of spam. Yeah. I'm so sorry, guys.
0: Hey, he's got to educate the people. We're still getting to know Munro. Mm. So it's important to kind of let us come into your world a little bit, I guess.
1: Absolutely. My world of one band.
0: Yeah. We've all been there. Everyone's got that one band that they're just like, you ride or die for them.
1: Yeah, absolutely.
0: You know what I mean? And obviously for you, that is the front end loader people.
1: For now. Give it two more weeks and then it'll be another group.
0: Oh, you're one of those.
1: Yeah.
0: Wow.
1: I'll listen to it. I'll shuffle it, just their stuff. And then, you know, and then it's the next band and the next band.
0: So it's a bit of like a hyper-fixation situation. Yeah, absolutely.
2: So it is just a phase for you kind of thing.
1: Yeah.
2: Mm.
0: That's your next band name, hyper-fixation situation.
1: Oh. Phase for you. And first song, phase for you.
0: Wow.
2: Oh,
0: that's an album right there.
2: Absolutely. Bro, that slaps. I can hear it already.
0: Got some new tracks, got some old tracks. Mm. And I have been deep diving on through the recordings that we actually got to make of Grassroots, which happened back on the 2nd of this month. Mm. And I have managed to clip together some little schnips. So if you weren't there, if you weren't lucky enough to be there on the day, that's okay. I've brought the vibes to you.
2: Yay!
0: So we've got some performances, and this isn't everything, by the way. There were still some other phenomenal performances from the day. So hopefully this is just the first time you're getting to hear these things and it won't be the last. And we'll be able to keep on bringing these to you throughout our shows further on through the year. And we're still kind of, we got so much content from the interviews as well. And we just have not been able to put that together because there is just so much 100% of it. So
2: yeah.
0: This is not the last time you'll be hearing about Grassroots 2026. So fear not, fellow travellers. There is still plenty to come. But Mr. Munro, talk to me about They're Trying to Kill Me by Front End Loader. What is it about this specific Front End Loader track?
1: Well, Front End Loader in general, it's just the cool guitar riffs, the cool sections. Their drummer is just a crackhead, just like all the songs I pick are usually pretty drum forward.
0: Yeah.
1: It's just a good tune.
0: And this is the thing, like, is it a thing for drummers? Because you're both, like, kind of drummers. Like, you know, like, well, Munro is definitely a drummer. Jesse, you play drums.
2: I'm like, yeah.
1: Jesse's a one-on-one drummer.
2: Yeah. That's right.
0: You don't have a broken arm this week.
2: Never forget.
0: Disappointed. like, is it something about, like, do you prefer music that's drum forward? As a drummer?
1: Not necessarily drum forward, but, you know, things that aren't like fall to the floor. Mm. Like just things that like your Stuart Copelands where they're just

0: they're still in that pocket, they're still behind the music, but you can just tell they're putting in that work.
1: Yeah. Mm.
0: You know what I mean? Just doing it differently to the sound that was coming out of those eras, and just putting a lot of bands have drummers that just sort of mesh everything together. Like you think of like Chad Smith from Red Hot Chili Peppers and the stuff he was doing at the time. The drummer from Front End Loader, forgive me, I don't know his name.
1: Wow.
0: you know, again, your John Bonhams, where it doesn't sound extravagant, but they're just putting that stamp, whereas if it was anyone else, they just wouldn't be the same.
2: Yeah.
1: And that's cool because, like, yeah, I appreciate that too because I guess, you know, if you have an interest in an instrument or an interest in a sound, you do kind of lean into that a little bit in your taste. You know what I mean? But yeah, I'm always curious about drummers because I know nothing about it, right? And this is, you know, I'm just kind of vibing to what sounds good in my ears. But like, I'm so curious to know how other people's ears are kind of, navigating sound.
0: Well, it depends too because like, because I've just joined the Windows, there's like a lot of like, I'm listening to music a different sort of way, and that sort of translates through things as well.
1: Yeah.
0: So it also just depends what I'm doing at the time. Like at the moment, I've been listening to a lot of just focusing on the drums in tracks, like Ringo Starr.
1: Yeah.
0: The Doors drummer, just like focusing on what's happening in that section, and that sort of translates through my head and fixation, and that's just what I'm doing at the moment. But it'll change.
1: Bless up. I like that. I'm fascinated. there is a language warning on this one. This is They're Trying to Kill Us by Front End Loader. You are with Belle, Jesse and Munro on 2MIAFM 95.1.

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1: Language warning?
2: Language warning.
1: Yeah, language warning.
2: Uh-huh, language warning.
1: Language warning!

0: What a bang.
1: Oh, slap, slap, slap.
0: I could listen to that song literally all day.
1: That was awesome.
0: You're welcome, guys.
1: Nice yeah. We know you love middle kids.
0: I really do. Like, I would cut off a limb if Hannah like Joy asked me 100%. To. Yeah. It wouldn't even, like, in fact, I think that there's two people that could ask that of me right now, and that is Hannah Joy and Regina Piccolo. Shout out to you, Jeannie.
1: That's a forever locked in, on repeat, band for you.
0: Oh, heck yeah. They have been my number one listen to band for like the last 5 years in a row.
1: Yeah.
0: I think the only person that has ever knocked them out of the top spot on my Spotify Wrapped has been Childish Gambino.
1: Oh, yeah. And that's deserved. Right. Yeah, 100%.
0: That's in the artists. I did actually do a reflection recently on like my Spotify Wrapped from the last few years. And there was a year where Luther Vandross took out the number one spot. And I was like, valid. That should be there, actually.
1: Nice. It's
0: incredibly correct.
1: Yeah.
0: But you know, I love them. I think that they're the greatest thing to happen to Australian music in my lifetime.
2: That's a big claim. That's a huge claim.
0: I don't care.
1: And you stand on business with that.
0: I will stand on so much business for them.
2: One-limbed business.
0: Yeah. You know how I might be being a bit weird here. Have you ever had those moments where you're like, if someone were to ever interview me about like my musical inspirations, like you have that moment of like, one day when I'm on TV, and I'm like, I think I would cry if somebody asked me about Middle Kids down the track. Like,
1: yeah.
0: I'd do it.
2: Fair enough.
1: I do. I have that.
0: You feel?
1: I do understand. I do feel that.
0: Like, you've got that, right? He's looking at me like, no,
1: I
0: don't have that.
1: He does.
0: He's like, my hyperfixation for this week is this one band, and then who knows?
2: Yeah, who knows? I might forget about him for 3 years. Have you heard a front end loader? Don't I have
1: I? Go back. Wow, this is a banger. These guys pumping out mad stuff.
0: I wish I could be that nonchalant about anything.
2: Oh, look, I'm not nonchalant at all. But,
0: you just have ADHD. Yeah.
1: Yeah.
0: Nah, man. I aim for that level of like detachment from anything that I care about. But alas, I could not be casual about a single thing in my life.
2: Fair enough. You got to appreciate the passion.
0: I just can't deal. Which like, and I had this realization the other day. We were driving in the car on our way to football. And were we doing that or were we talking about something? I can't even remember. There was a little bit of a Donald Trump in there. I'm so sorry. but my boyfriend did not really, question, when I said, do you know who John Butler Trio are?
1: What?
0: This man was like, who?
1: Oh, sorry. Mate, come on. You can be better than that.
2: Roses, man.
0: You can be better than that. Let it get the better of you. It was the craziest moment.
1: That's like, insane.
0: We got in the car and I played him some songs. He was like, oh, yeah, of course. I was like, but... What do you mean? You don't know them by name?
1: Yeah.
2: Everyone knows John Butler.
1: But some people some people do have that though. Some people, like I know if I played, if I said any song name or band name to Matt, for example, that I work with, he would be like, no, I don't know. And then you play it for him. He's like, Yeah.
0: Like, it's crazy how that happens. And this is what I mean when I can't be casual about anything. I went through a phase where I dressed like John Butler, where, like, he named his kid Banjo, and I told my mom I was going to name my kid Banjo.
2: No. Like,
0: I could not be casual about something if I tried.
1: Yeah, you are nonchalant.
0: Yeah, no big deal.
1: You were like 100%.
0: I was ride or die, and I was going to do it. They were going to be the blueprint by which I lived my life. Like, I wanted dreadlocks and long nails and like...
1: Hectic.
0: Yeah.
1: Hectic.
0: Zebra, the first lick that I ever learned on my guitar was the...
1: Oh,
0: Yeah.
1: Oh, yeah. What a banger.
0: Had to happen.
1: Yeah, 100%.
2: I was actually going to add that song to our playlist.
1: Oh, you should have. You know what? It's definitely on here.
2: We're adding it to the list.
1: It's got
2: to
1: be in this system. 100%.
0: Because I feel like that would be a crime if he didn't.
1: It's a vibe. It's a whole vibe.
0: And if he's not on here, we're about to change that.
1: We'll download it somewhere. Yeah, literally, though, like, I feel John Butler Trio was a staple, especially where I grew up as well, like near the ocean and up on the coast and things like that. Everyone was listening to John Butler Trio. Like, they were always blasting.
0: And, like, I know I said it about Middle Kids, but these guys, they really shifted, I feel, so much of the Australian music scene. Mm. Like, when you have a... We're on.
1: Yes.
0: When you look at, oh my God, my dad.
2: The high pitched excitement. I know. I had to take my headphones
1: it's
2: off.
1: It's all there.
0: I'm so sorry.
1: It's all there.
0: So sorry to anybody that was listening just then. I am very excited. but like they did. Like, and I had this conversation with my boyfriend around controversial.
1: Mm-hmm.
0: Tash Sultana, right? Would you're looking at me like I'm a crazy
2: person. The sound wouldn't have changed.
0: Yeah, but like my question is like, does that music exist in the space that it currently does at the volume that it currently does without John Butler Trio?
2: Not really. No.
1: What, like Tash?
0: Yeah. I mean,
1: Tash Sultana's music.
2: Tash did it different, bud.
0: Tash did it different. She's an incredible artist, but I do think that there are, and it's like all of us, right? Like someone has happened before us to pave the way for us to do the thing that we're doing now.
1: Yeah, yeah.
0: Like the Baroque period. We could go back that far if we really wanted to. But like, you know what I mean?
2: Yeah.
0: Like, and without so many of these pivotal artists within our kind of genealogy of music, of Australian music, like, you know, I do sit back and wonder sometimes, I'm like, where...
1: Yeah.
2: Where did it all begin?
1: There definitely are points, you know, there always will be. And it doesn't matter what country we're in. There's, you know, like you can, like you said, you can throw it back. Like you can throw it back to where country and like blues music came from and all that stuff.
0: 100%.
1: You know, those pivotal moments. Australia has those as well. And they have those pivotal bands and they have those bands that created those sounds. So like for you to, you know, for anyone to make the claim really that like maybe they had an influence on like Australian music today, like they definitely 100% did. Like you can't deny that for sure.
0: No.
1: And someone's definitely listened to that and like dressed up as John Butler Trio and then played music and
0: her
1: then
0: name's
2: and,
0: Bell.
2: And then named their kid Band-Aid.
0: Her name's Bell Madden and
1: definitely,
0: she regrets nothing.
1: Definitely been influenced by it, you know?
0: Yeah.
1: And I, you know, when I'm sitting there, I'm thinking about music as a whole and stuff like that. I'm like, I am convinced that genre doesn't really exist in a way that like is, you know, very specific where like I'm molded by so many different artists that have influenced me as a person. And then like old mate down the road who like plays is influenced by completely different things.
0: Mm.
1: If you make a song, then how can you put that into like one kind of box when you're influenced by like rock or pop or folk or all this other stuff. So
0: no, for sure. All right, question for you, and then we'll dive back into music because I'm really curious to hear your answers.
1: Mm.
0: If you had to name one artist that has influenced your musical... Munra is like, I don't know what I had for breakfast.
1: Brother's like, no.
2: It's such a loaded question.
0: Okay, we'll come back to you. Let's let you sit there and crash out about this question for 5 minutes. Jesse, who would you say has been like an artist that you feel was like the genesis of your kind of thing that you do?
1: Well, literally, probably one of the earliest influences for me is, and my sound on me as a person, I guess, like was Matt Corby.
0: Mm-hmm.
1: Because that was kind of the first time, I think I mentioned it like when we first got on.
0: Yeah,
1: like,
0: it would have been in our first show.
1: Yeah, it was the first time where I'd listened to my own music and I'd chosen to listen to someone.
0: Yeah.
1: And Matt Corby was that person for me. So like I then learnt all of the like finger picking and the everything to do with his songs because I felt like that was what I wanted to do, yeah. like musically and things like that. So, and his voice is phenomenal. And I wanted that warmth and I wanted that soul and I wanted that feeling and his music gave that to me. Yeah. And so when I started listening to it, like that's it.
0: Yeah.
1: And he still does today. Like I still listen to all his new stuff and I just like absolutely go nuts for it.
0: As you should.
1: Yeah.
0: As you should. All right, Munro, have you had time to crash out about this enough?
2: I have.
0: Okay, hit me.
2: I'm going to say just like off of like technique, just like sound, I think Bill Ward from Black Sabbath.
0: Oof.
2: Mm. It's just like it's so applicable to everything. It's like I look through my playlist and there's always Sabbath no matter what genre the playlist is. Like you've got.
0: Yep.
2: It's probably Bill Ward in Black Sabbath. Like all the flams, all the unique timings, all the swing. Mm. Like at the start of War Pigs, he's got that swing section, the tom work.
0: Yep.
2: It'll again, this is with the being able to drop a band after listening to him for 2 weeks.
0: Yeah. Yeah.
2: At the moment it's Black Sabbath off the top of my dome, but you know.
1: But there's that consistency, like you were saying, like they show up in all of your playlists. So even if your brain goes hyperfixation gone, it's still there.
2: Yeah, it's always there.
1: It's still there
0: through the hyperfixation.
1: Yeah,
0: that's so cool. I love that.
1: Yeah,
0: thanks, guys.
2: No, what about you?
0: Prop.
2: So you didn't get time to think about it.
0: No, because I was so, I'm like, tell me. No, probably Missy Higgins. I feel like that would be early days, small me. I'm pretty sure my mum and dad had the White Album on CD
1: It
0: like played in our house and stuff. And I would say, because like she was my first, I covered a Missy Higgins song, The Special 2, at like my primary school talent quest. It was the first song I ever performed in front of people live. Yeah. And I felt very attached.
1: Yeah.
0: So I would probably say for what I do now, because like I love her and I love how she tells stories. And that's what I come back to when I'm like writing music or if I'm doing my thing.
1: Mm.
0: I'm like, okay, well, how honest do I want to be? How, like, you know, how much do I want to let people in? And then I'd go back to Missy Higgins and I'm like, oh, well, this girl, she was just putting diary entries into songs. And I was like, that's sick.
1: Yeah.
0: So, you know, probably her.
1: Cool. Definitely.
0: And also, I want to sing in an Australian accent that confidently.
1: Oh, mate. And she was doing it. That's a thing as well.
0: Yeah.
1: Like, the Australian accent was not a popular thing back in the day for music.
0: No.
1: And not even the UK one, like everyone sings American.
0: It was really like her, Kacey Chambers. Yep. I'm trying to think of some other people. Felicity Urquhart did it a lot as well back in the day. But like, there was like this, and I can only think of the women because obviously that was what I was drawn to at that time.
1: Yeah.
0: But I can really hear them coming through strong with that Aussie accent. You be the captain.
1: I just don't know how you can get past it when you're singing. Like I listen, I've tried to sing in an Australian accent.
0: But we're trained not to do it.
1: Yeah.
0: And it's
1: it's like,
0: it makes a difference.
1: Yeah.
0: We should really play some music.
2: We can talk.
0: Everyone knows we can yap. And I feel like we should just like dive on in. You won't be surprised that this song is what it is. But you're with Munro, Bell and Jesse on Art Farm Radio for 2MIA FM.

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1: So this song is called Give Me the Blues. We originally wrote it last year. The meaning behind it is just basically teenage love. A girl trying to find love, but her companion isn't showing that towards her. But we hope you enjoy.

0: You'll have to forgive me, because when I cut all of that together, you could hear it really well. And I don't know why it's not coming through. And it's a real shame, because that song is gorgeous.
1: Yeah, 100%. Yeah.
0: But we have had a few people text in and say that they can't really hear it, and I don't want to not do them justice. And this is my thing. Like, I'm so stoked for everyone to hear that song. So that was actually Jenny and Tommy and their song Give Me the Blues, which took out the prize for best original song in the under 21s category.
1: Yep.
0: Rightfully so, because 100%. They did a phenomenal job. We heard some incredible songs on the day, and I think that Jenny and Tommy, it's a kind of a magical song, and it's a shame that Marquez wasn't able to be there on the day as well, because when the three of them do it together.
1: When all three of them sing.
0: Ridiculous. And I know that their music teacher is listening. Shout out Miss Lenigan, because you foster the talent of the youth and 100%. You create spaces for them where they can do this stuff.
1: Definitely.
0: Go you.
1: Yeah. I remember those two when they were like real, real tiny, because I worked over it at Griffith for a little bit when I first moved out here. And then I like saw that Marquez and Jeannie and Tommy, like they were all playing this song. I was like, oh. Can't believe they're doing music. That's so awesome. And it is. Yeah, it is because of Hannah.
0: Yeah.
1: She's done a really good job over there. Super proud of her.
0: Absolutely. Shout out. Let's all just love on Hannah for a minute, guys. Shout out to Miss Lenigan.
2: The goat.
0: For what she does for the kids, but also for just supporting Art Farm Radio the way that she does.
1: Yeah, 100%.
0: Bless you. Thank you for supporting us and holding us up. Big love. But yeah, love. Up before them was UMI with their song Berlin Chair, which throwback, banger, love it, live it, amazing.
1: Mm-hmm.
0: And of course up top was John Butler Trio with Zebra.
2: Did you still wetting yourself over that song?
0: Of course. Oh, no. But like, you're right. We should have turned the mics on during that song to hear us all in here going, because we were just having a great time.
1: Literally.
0: And actually during that track, Miss Lonigan did message us, and she reminded us that John Butler Trio or John Butler and Mr. Keith Urban got together at the Arias one year.
1: Yeah.
0: Absolutely shredded up a storm.
1: Yeah.
0: And rightfully so. Because you know, that's another act where I'm like, Keith Urban. Yeah.
1: Yes.
0: Like,
1: yes.
0: Doing Keith great Urban. Things, straightening his bangs, putting highlights in his hair. Like, what business does he have doing that?
1: But, like, he's Keith Urban. Like, he's just Keith Urban.
0: This is it.
1: Yeah.
0: I remember when the announcement came out that him and Nicole Kidman were separating.
1: Oh, yo.
0: Bonnie and I were messaging each other, like, but who gets all the hair straighteners? Like, how do you divvy that up?
1: Who gets custody of the hair straighteners?
0: Right? Like, who gets to be Australia's sweetheart?
1: Yeah.
0: Who?
1: It's so hard. So hard. And you know what? They both are.
0: Right?
1: They both, even though they've like, they're still just the best.
0: Yeah.
1: Both of them. Both of them.
0: Also, can't wait for the breakup album. Hit me with it. Let's go. Let's go, Keith. Write it.
2: It's there. It's already written, though.
0: Oh, it probably. And he's in that studio and he's crying and his like fake tan is like just dripping a little bit.
1: How long ago has it been?
0: That long ago, right?
1: I thought it's been ages.
0: No, wait.
1: I thought it's been, I swear
2: Isn't
1: it's been.
2: Isn't it 6 months though?
1: No, I swear it's been a few years.
2: Nah, it can't be a few years.
0: Don't do that to me. Because, wait, we have to look this up.
1: I don't know. Maybe it was someone else. Maybe it was another Australian couple.
0: Oh, okay. It was January 6th. 2026.
1: Oh, right. Okay. So it was recently.
0: Wait, that's when they finalized their divorce.
1: Yeah, that's what I said. I think they separated.
0: No, it wasn't that long ago.
1: Are you sure? Because I swear they separated like at least 2 years
0: ago.
1: No,
0: okay. So they originally filed the divorce papers.
2: September 2024.
0: Yeah.
1: 25.
2: Yeah.
1: But I think they split earlier than that.
0: Wait, we're just in from Miss Lonigan. Guys, he's pivoted into yacht rock now.
2: Oh. What is
0: he's
2: yacht
0: a
2: rock?
0: Full divorced dad.
1: Oh, yes.
2: What's yacht rock?
1: Yes, if you like pina coladas dun, dun, dun, and getting caught dun, in the rain. Dun, dun, dun, but that's Keith Urban instead.
2: Now do it in Keith Urban.
1: Bell, take it away.
0: That ain't me. I'm so curious. I feel like that's a research project for me to take home today.
1: Isn't it? No, I swear I've watched this.
0: No, that's a research project for you to take home
2: today. For what?
0: For what is yacht rock? Learn.
1: Yeah, go. I think I saw a song, actually, like a more recent song, yeah. And he's in a speedboat or something, like literally in the film clip. I swear.
0: You know what? As he should be.
1: I swear he's in a speedboat just like zooming around.
0: He has worked so hard. Yeah. So hard. Let the man be in a speedboat.
1: That fringe didn't leave his face, bro. It was straight.
0: Not once.
2: It's a Steely Dan. Steely Dan is yacht rock.
0: Yeah.
2: Jeez.
0: Do you get it now?
2: Yeah.
0: Man, get him to Griffith. Let's 100%. Get him out of here.
2: He was nearby like last year.
0: Yeah. Oh, really?
2: Yeah, he played somewhere close. I forget. Damn. All my mum's mates went. Or the year before.
0: Shout out Monroe's mum.
2: Shout out mum.
0: Yeah.
2: Thanks for correcting me on everything I've gotten wrong this radio session. Appreciate you.
0: Shout out the parents.
1: Yeah, literally in May. May this year, 23rd of May 26th, he's in a boat shredding a guitar.
0: Man.
2: What a lie.
0: He earned it.
1: Literally.
0: He earned it. Somebody like you was enough for him to earn that, genuinely.
1: I wonder somebody.
0: Brilliant.
1: So good.
0: That banjo.
2: You know what?
1: You know what? Every time
2: you have to call you Ben Zagata.
1: Every time you like look at me at our gigs and stuff and you're like, love somebody. And I'm like, yes.
0: Yeah.
1: All I can think of is, damn, I wish I have a banjo right now. Like, I would happily just buy something that twangs just to play that.
0: And like, if I had the skill set to rip that shred out, like if I could just play the somebody like you, that riff, if I could do that from that breakdown, I would just do that. That would be my party trick. Like, I'd just pull that out at random.
1: Yeah.
0: You wouldn't even have to ask me. I'd be like, do you guys just want to hear something really quickly?
1: Yeah.
0: I would.
1: Hey, Belle, do you play music by chance?
0: Let me just. I would do it. That would be my thing. But alas, I'm not talented in that way. I'm a strummer. I'm not a
1: drummer. Hey, no. You know scrubs.
0: Oh,
1: you know scrubs.
0: Yeah, I can do that's the extent of my...
1: And I do the doodly-ding, doodly-ding. I play the rest of it and you're like, beep, beep, doo, doo.
2: There's an awful lot of guitar talk going on. There's been like no words.
0: Because drummers talk like this around each other too.
1: Come on.
0: You guys do this.
2: Our sessions together are renowned for just all of us scanning riffs and drums.
1: No, I thought it was brap-da-pa-pa. No, it's papadu brap-da-pa-pa.
0: Yeah. If anyone's just tuning in, we're so sorry.
1: I promise we're not an a cappella group in the making.
0: Hey, Art Farm Radio is pivoting. We will actually now be communicating exclusively through scat.
2: So we're going to play Zebra again?
0: Yeah.
2: And we're all going to scat our way through it.
0: It's actually just going to be a cappella for the rest of the night. You're so welcome, Griffith.
1: Oh, aren't you guys lucky?
0: Look, we're going to be playing some more stuff from Grassroots throughout the night. And when I tell you, like, when I cut these together on my stuff, it came through so clear. And now I'm going to have a little bit of fear that it's not going to work. So bear with us. I'm going to do my best to make these tracks work. And
2: Everyone pray.
0: Yeah, cross fingers, cross toes. And we're just going to see how we go. Because coming up, I do have Offa Leal with his cover of Olivia Dean.
1: Yeah.
0: And I really, really hope it comes through clear because it was incredible. But yeah, we're going to dive into a Gautier track.
1: Gautier.
0: Yeah, you know him. This is his track, Eyes Wide Open. You are with Monroe, Belle and Jesse on 2MIA FM 95.1.

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1: Hi, my name's Ofwa. Today I'll be playing a song that I think everyone here knows or might know. And I hope you all enjoy. It's A Couple Minutes by Olivia Dean.

0: I'm unhappy that these aren't working. I'm not going to lie. But we are solving it. Jesse's actually onto that right now, and we're going to get them all boosted, and we're going to play them all at the end of the show.
1: We need to do the songs justice.
0: Well, absolutely. They deserve that much from me, and I want to extend a personal apology because I was really keen to play all of these, and we're going to make them work. They're going to work. It's going to be great, and everything's going to be wonderful, and that's going to be that. So bear with us. We're going to play all these grassroots performances. I think I've got 1, 2, 3, 4. I've got 5 of them to get through tonight, and I am determined to do it, and we're going to do it, and it's going to be great.
1: It's going to be awesome. They sound great from what I can hear from those speakers.
0: We're sitting here playing them on our devices, and the files are coming through. So I'm thinking that it's something going on here in how I've transferred them across, and we're going to deal with that. That's a technical difficulty, and we are skilled people, and we can deal with this live.
1: And we've got Jesus. We've got Islander Jesus. Jesse's here to save the day.
0: You've got this.
2: Bloody old Jesus.
0: Rescue it, please. I'm really sad.
2: Yeah.
0: Because this is the thing. When I was chopping them together, and if you're an audiophile and you're listening right now and you can tell me how this has happened, I'd be so grateful because I want to learn from this so that this doesn't happen again.
2: Yeah, let me look at it.
0: And this is the thing. When you're skilled and you're talented and you can do the right thing and you can make it work, then that's great. Because they're playing on my phone really loud. They played on my laptop really loud. So what's that, Jesse? Let's educate. Why does that happen?
2: It could be many things, honestly. Like the MP3 conversion and some stuff like that, sometimes it actually squashes things down. So it could be a compression as well. So something like compressed the sound wave to match the other sound wave, but in doing that, it's actually lowered the volume of the original sound. It's a mixture of stuff, but
0: yeah.
2: I'm going to have a look.
0: Easy.
2: Have a little look-see.
0: Thank you.
2: And see what's going on, and then, yeah, because we want everyone to hear it.
0: Absolutely.
2: Like, so
0: we
2: tight.
0: Will be playing these tracks in full as intended because and I was really excited to do this tonight and be playing these tracks in full as intended because and I was really excited to do this tonight and

0: 5th of September.
1: Wow, I don't know, Belle. What are you doing on the 5th of September?
0: Oh, I'm going with all my friends to listen to live music right here in our backyard.
1: The showground.
0: Wow.
1: One night stand.
0: One night stand.
2: Whoa.
0: Yay. A music festival. No, I'm gonna cut the improv right now. there's a music festival coming to town, if you didn't know, which I don't know how you couldn't. One night stand, Triple J. We got selected. Shout out Griffith City Council.
2: Yes.
0: Y'all did awesome. Your thing.
2: Thank you for hustling.
0: You did it well. We are virtually or audioly fist bumping you guys.
1: Sound wavingly.
0: Yeah.
2: Yeah.
0: Bumping you through the airwaves. Fist bumping. and Jesse Starr, a Freudian slip, if you will. But we're doing that. Thank you so much, you guys, for hustling and getting that together and supporting it as well. Yeah. Because this is the thing. Anyone can submit an application, but council has to support it.
2: That's right. That's right.
0: And these guys, they got around it. They got behind the idea. And we are so lucky to be having this coming on through. Tickets are really cheap, guys. Mm.
1: It's like $15.
0: They $15 are so cheap.
1: I've got two spares. If anyone needs them,
0: yeah.
2: I think after tax it's like $16, but like come on guys.
0: With booking fees.
2: Come on guys.
0: But it's gonna be insane. There's
1: crazy
0: a
1: weekend.
0: Huge lineup.
2: Huge.
0: All Australian artists.
2: Massive.
0: Love that. So we've got Betty Rays, Maya, DMAs, Genesis Owusu, and Nina Jirachi will all be here in Griffith.
2: And, you know, you listen to our show and things like that. You hear these people.
1: You know them.
2: You know.
0: You would,
2: we
0: yeah.
2: would play. We can play any of them for you and you would actually recognize them.
0: And, look, it's the whole thing. We've got to get behind these opportunities because that's how they keep happening. Mm. So let's do that for Griffith, please. And another really cool fact, which I don't know if many people are aware, but a portion of the funds that are raised through something like One Night Stand will actually be going straight back into our community to support programming. And it, like specifically youth programming, but that benefits everybody in the long run. And the youth advisory group of Griffith, the local YAG, have been having some discussions in the background with some very cool people from Triple J, from ABC, from the local PCYC, from Art Farm, The Push, which, if you're not aware, is a charity organization built around this kind of stuff, around festivals and music and programming for youth and music and education, which is awesome. Look them up. They're doing some really cool things. And so, yeah, shout out YAG. We got to kind of watch a bit of that go down last night. And it was really cool.
2: Yeah, it was very inspiring as well, because you think about it, like Griffith, you know, is such a wide variety of age ranges and everyone's got something to do. But then you look at the younger generation and you're like, oh, you know, what are they doing? You know, what can we get in Griffith that will interest them or help them, you know, hang out and do cool things and stuff like that. And to sit there and listen to all of those young people and hear their ideas and hear, you know, their thoughts and they actually help plan, you know, the whole thing as well. Yeah. So they can be a part of that process. And to see the maturity in their thoughts and like the dreams and hopes that they have for like not just them, but like when these things are in place for the people of the future, for the future generations.
0: Yeah.
2: It's actually inspiring as so.
0: For sure.
2: Yeah.
0: And we won't spoil it because I do think that when these ideas that were discussed right now come to fruition, I think that'd be really cool for those people involved to be able to do that part. But just know that there's cool stuff coming and it's going to be great. Because, yeah, that's how it goes. I love that you're just sitting here tip-tapping away on your laptop, like just solving my problem. Yeah. So thank you for that.
2: No, that's totally fine.
0: Munro, how old were you in like 2003? Just out of curiosity, were you born yet?
1: I was born in 2003, yeah.
2: Oh, wow.
0: Okay.
2: That's wild. I was in year two. Nah, I would have been in...
0: I think I was like
2: one.
0: I think I was five. I think I

0: started kindergarten. Yeah, in I think 2003. I was in year one. Mom, because I know you're listening. was I at school then? Like, surely, because I would have. Yeah, you would have. Because I would have been turning five in 2003.
1: So yeah, because what? Maybe? You're only.
0: I turned one. I turned two. I turned three. I turned four. I only turned five. So I don't reckon I was at school yet. Because I reckon I. Yeah. Anyhow.
1: I was in. I think I was in. I must have been in kindergarten in 2002.
0: Well, 50 Cent released the song Inda Club.
2: Is that where this is going?
0: No, because I'm segueing. I'm segueing.
1: That is a staple
0: Stay
1: of my
0: with me.
1: Kindergarten life.
0: Yeah, we're all like, ha. So I'm segueing. I'm actively segueing right now. You just don't know that I'm doing it. So, yeah, I found out today that 50 Cent released Inda Club, in 2003. And I was looking that up because I've been listening to an artist lately, and she's doing some really cool. Thank you, Mum. 2004 kindergarten. I got it right. I've been listening to this artist called Effie, and Effie is heavily influenced by an artist called Dido. Do you guys remember Dido?
1: Yes. And I want to thank you.
0: Thank you.
1: For giving me the best day of my life.
0: Beautiful. Because in 2003, right, thank you.
1: That's okay.
0: In 2003, and this is why I was looking it up, Dido released the song White Flag. I will go down.
1: Oh, yes.
0: Ship.
1: Oh, I love that. Yeah. 100%. And the misheard lyric as well. Oh, yeah.
0: Beautiful. Gorgeous.
1: It was the first time I could get away with saying, like, S-H-I-T. Yeah. I was like, Mom, I will go down with this. And she was like, it's ship, bro. And I was like, sorry, what?
0: Yeah.
2: It's not, Mom.
0: But Dido released that track in 2003, which is crazy to me because I remember listening to that song nonstop. Munro.
2: Yeah, I was banging that.
0: Yeah. You were like, couldn't say a word. Couldn't really see all that far ahead of myself.
2: Tell me, Mum, were you listening to Dido while I was in the womb? You tell me.
0: Hi. The reason I'm bringing up Dido right now, in case you're wondering, is because this new artist, Australian artist, Effie, I've been delving into Effie's songs. And when I tell you this is the second coming of Dido, this chick, oh, she's bringing me right back. I had this moment. I was listening to this song today while I was pulling everything together, and I was like, oh, I'm there. It's 2003. My CD player is on the table. I'm listening to So Fresh.
1: Yeah.
0: It's Dido. My life is good, and I have no rent and no debts, and like everything. Yeah, someone's going to cook me chicken nuggets in 5 minutes. Like, it was so good. It was such a beautiful moment, and I'm super stoked because if this. If we're going back to 2003 in the current sound, I'm all about it. Give me Inda Club by 50 Cent. Give me Dido. Like,
1: yeah,
0: 100%. I want it, and I want it now. And I'm so keen for all of us to go back to that. Please. So we're going to dive on into this track by Effie. This is called Tears Always Burn. It's very recent, and I highly recommend that you go check out her other stuff. Please enjoy. You are with Munro, Bell and Jesse on 2MIA FM 95.1.

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0: Yo, welcome back. I don't know what that song was. I forgot.
1: That was Soba by Busico.
0: Oh, yes, of course.
1: Of course.
0: Sorry, I was in my own audio land. I was too busy like fixing up those files.
1: No, Jesse, you've done a good job. Thank you for
0: that. I think, just putting my $50,000 debt to use. It's good every so often, you know.
2: No. We love a good hedge.
0: But that's the thing. Like I got so interested in music that I wanted to learn everything about it. So I dived into like the, you know, recording processes and things
2: like
0: that.
2: The
0: audiophiledness. Yeah, I got really like into that stuff. So when there's an audio problem, I love it. I love it because then I can just fix it and I'm like, wow.
2: Well, that's sick. We'll wait and see.
0: You know what? I hope so. And you know what? Just in case, I hope all of them blast through the speakers this time.
1: At least we can adjust down, right?
0: Yeah, exactly.
1: You know what? We ain't even going to wait around. Nah. We're going to dive in because I want these to be played and I want them to have their moment.
0: Yeah.
1: So you are about to hear a selection of some of the acts that we got to hear at the recent Grassroots Open Mic competition. All of these artists are from the area or from Leeton.
0: Yes.
1: We're so lucky to have had the opportunity to hear them. And you know what? I'm not even going to front this up with anything. We're going to dive straight back into Jeannie and Tommy. And this is their track, Gimme the Blues, on Art Farm Radio.
3: 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We originally wrote it last year. The meaning behind it is just basically teenage love. A girl trying to find love, but her companion isn't showing that towards her. But we hope you enjoy. And yeah, thank you.

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1: Hi, I'm going to be singing Next in Line by After Image. It's an OPM song, original Filipino song, and it's in English, don't worry. So I hope you enjoy.

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1: Hi, my name's Ofwa. Today I'll be playing a song that I think everyone here knows or might know. And I hope you all enjoy. It's A Couple Minutes by Olivia Dean.

0: 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Without all that awkward slobber.
1: Hello. Hey guys, I'm Aston. I'm playing guitar. Laura's singing, Eli over there on bass. We got Ziggy on drums. This is Plug and Baby by Muse. And yeah, hope you enjoy it.

0: go.
1: Man, thank you for fixing those.
0: No, that's what okay. Too easy, too easy.
1: So you just heard from, so that was Zale, which I need to say are a group of high school kids shredding hard and doing the thing that they love.
2: That basis is cracked.
1: I know.
0: He's in year eight, little Eli Whitecross, absolute shredder.
1: Incredible. Yeah. So we had Zale. In before them was Off Allele with his cover of A Couple Minutes by Olivia Dean.
0: So smooth.
1: Smooth. In before that was the sweet, sweet musings of teeny tiny 11-year-old Noah Echevarria. And when I tell you that he caused the entire room to melt, he was the sweetest little kid.
0: He has my heart.
1: An incredible job. And he walked out there and like his whole thing was about how he just wanted music to bring people together.
0: Yeah. Oh,
1: and like so literally cute. we were puddles on the floor of just tears.
0: Yeah.
1: Like he just melted everyone in the room.
0: Yeah.
1: Like it was beautiful. Mm. And then of course up top Jeannie and Tommy with Give Me the Blues.
0: Yeah.
1: And they were our winner of the under 21's original song.
0: Yes.
1: Noah took away a People's Choice, I believe, for the under 20.
0: Yes, he did.
1: Like it was such a beautiful day.
0: Yeah.
1: It was gorgeous.
0: Yeah, it was awesome.
1: And like I said, this won't be the last that you hear of these things.
0: No, we will be
1: sprinkling grassroots into everything we do for the next little while.
2: Mm. Up until 2027, I reckon.
1: Heck yeah.
0: I'm gonna be editing some things.
1: Heck yeah. But thanks for hanging out with us tonight, guys.
0: Yeah,
1: it's always fun to be here. Thanks for coming in, Jesse.
0: Yeah, no worries. Thanks for having me.
2: Back again.
1: Yeah, thanks for having us, Munro. This is technically your show.
0: Yeah, literally.
1: We're just kind of here to support you.
2: Thank you, guys. Thank you. Even though Bell's driving the desk, appreciate that.
1: Someone's got to drive, man.
0: Yeah, and then, you know, you got to bring the Bell and Jesse spirit, you know, forward.
2: Absolutely.
0: Yeah, going forward.
1: It's on you now.
0: It's all you, bro.
1: Yeah, we've actually passed that on. We have no spirit left.
0: We're the training wheels and we're about to train off. We're gone.
2: I'm off my old plane.
1: Yeah. Choo choo, as they would say.
0: Yeah.
2: I no train longer off. Have to drive with my parent.
1: Aww. Watching him drive off into the sunset.
0: Oh, you've got your radio peas.
1: So sweet. Look, catch up next week. We'll be back same time, same place. Mm-hmm. Not us, someone else, but same show.
0: Who knows?
1: Same program.
2: Still just as good.
1: Yeah.
0: Yeah, 100%.
1: Potentially better because they might not have faulty radio files that need rescuing halfway through a show.
2: Hey, it makes for all the chaos, makes for all the fun.
1: Hey, yeah, you got to be chaotic in life.
0: Definitely.
1: We're going to leave you off with some new tracks and some old ones. Another front end loader coming up. But this is Australian artist from Queensland. This is Lyric. Highly recommend you go check out her stuff. She's amazing. If you are into Sabrina Carpenter, check her out. I'm telling you right now. So yeah, this is Lyric and her track For Business Reasons. You have been with Bell, Jesse and Munro for Art Farm Radio on 2MIA FM. 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
0: G'day, g'day, and welcome to The Tuck Shop on your very own community radio network, broadcasting out of 2SER in Sydney and, well, and beyond. My name is Mick Radojkovic. It's a pleasure to be with you on this Friday evening in Sydney or wherever you may be listening to us around the country. This show is called The Tuck Shop, where we play 1 hour of all Australian music, pretty much released in the last couple of weeks. It's going to be new, it's going to be fresh, it's going to be tasty, and we are loving bringing it to you. I'm a solo this week. Jules Lefevre filled in for me last week, and I am filling in for Jules this week. But that's just how we roll sometimes. We've got so much great music to get into. Let's kick it all off with this brilliant new live track of Sunny Lou. It's called I Got a Thing for You. This is a live album recording, the first time she's done that, and she's handed it to Community Radio first. Well, you know what? That's us. Sunny Lou, I Got a Thing for You, here on The Tuck Shop.

How good is that? How smooth is it? Hope you're clapping along, because that is an exclusive live recording of Sunny Lou. She's released it exclusively to community radio, and well, it was a great way to start off the show, wasn't it? Sunny Lou is a soul R&B pop artist from the Gold Coast. She is a brilliantly Sunny, as her name says, an awesome musician, fantastic singer, and advocate for Gold Coast music, but also environmental music, and just supporting and helping young people learn music. Just a brilliant person all around. That song, I Got a Thing for You, is part of a live album recording, as I mentioned, just released for community radio. It was actually recorded back in February last year with a 7-piece band of local musicians. It was in a little place called Den Divine in Broadbeach on the Gold Coast. It was packed out, and this whole show was recorded. It was brilliant. You know why I know? Because I was there, and it was so cool to know that that night was saved for prosperity, and you'll be able to hear it on this live album from Sunny Lou. So, so good. And, of course, here on The Tuck Shop, we start every show with a song from a First Nations artist, and we'd like to acknowledge the traditional custodians of the land, the Gadigal people of the Eora Nation and the Yugambeh people of the Combonberry land here on the Gold Coast, their continuing connection to lease, land, sea and community, and pay our respects to elders past and present, the Tuck Shop, 2SER and the Community Radio Network recognise and respect the cultural heritage, beliefs and relationship with the land, which continues to be important to the descendants of these and other tribes people living on the land today. We aim to passionately listen to the connection, stories, life and music from all Aboriginal and Torres Strait Islanders and remember this land today. We aim to passionately listen to the connection, stories, life and music from all Aboriginal and Torres Strait Islanders and remember

Team Building from Sydney. This is a cool up-and-coming band that I'll be playing coming up a bit soon. We're going to groove and dance a bit later in the show as well, as we try and do, as we try and mix in a bit of everything into the Tuck Shop. So sit back, relax, enjoy as we set sail on the show with this brilliant new song from Rowena Wise. Her new album comes out today, Friday, or, you know, last Friday, depending on when you listened, on the 7th of August. The album is called Bad Things Feel Good, and this is the final single from that album. Rowena Wise, as you may remember, brought out a brilliant album just a couple of years ago called Senseless Acts of Beauty, and that album reached the shortlist for the Australian Music Prize. It was a beautiful record. It really showcased the songwriting and musical vocal chops of Rowena Wise. But she's back with this awesome album through Remote Control Records. Unlearning of Love is the song I'm going to play for you right now here on the Tuck Shop.

late night drives, walking under the moonlight, maybe just smashing on your headphones as you're commuting to work. That sort of music fits in everywhere, I reckon, and it's a great new track from Lara Buchanan. She's out of Melbourne. That track is called Only Once, and it's the follow-up from a track that she released called Gold earlier in the year, and that Gold track stacked up the plays. It got 12,000 pre-saves online and then was released and placed on a Spotify US-based playlist called Teen Beats. Now, that Teen Beats playlist had a couple of other Aussies on it, none other than Tame Impala and the Kid Laroi. So pretty amazing company to be on. And from that, she has jumped onto her debut headline tour of the East Coast with Sydney and Melbourne selling out. She supported Alexia and signed to Unified Artist Management and Community Music, who are home to Ocean Alley, Teen Jesus and the Gene Teasers, the Ryans and much more. Lara Buchanan is also going to be up at Big Sound. And you know who else is going to be up at Big Sound? Yeah, little old me. So I'm very much looking forward to catching Lara Buchanan live, especially after digging the tracks that we've heard so far. She's also going to be at this Live Nation One to Watch event in Melbourne, which is pretty hot talent as well. Really nice stuff from Lara. Up before Lara, we had Ewan Hart. He's out of Sydney and he had a big year last year because he, well, sometimes playing on a reality TV singing show isn't the greatest idea because sometimes you might win. And then if you win, you sort of get stuck into these contracts that maybe you don't necessarily want to be in. But it is a good way to get exposure. And even if you don't win, people will see your image, they'll hear your voice, and they'll go, all right, I can see what this person's trying to do. Also in 2025, Ewan brought out an EP called Old Songs for New Lovers. Not only that, he had a collaborative EP with alt folk songwriter Betty and a couple of tours as well. Finished top eight in that voice, by the way. So, you know, did pretty good job. But he also went on a 9-month trek with Tim Fitz from Middle Kids to create You, Me and Ewan, 5 alt country pop songs. Now, Tim Fitz from Middle Kids is not only a great, you know, guitarist, musician, producer, songwriter, and, you know, main man of Middle Kids. But he goes around and he helps other artists as well. And this is a perfect example of that. He produced this track for Ewan. And, well, there's lots to come from Ewan, I reckon. Really great to hear that one, especially after his earlier single in May called Quarter a Life. That was a good one too. And up the top, Rowena Wise, who's just dropped her second album, Bad Things Feel Good, and we played Unlearning of Love for you. All right, let's change things up a little bit. You know the band Coffin? We've played them before. They've been around a little while. I mean, they're about to drop their 6th album. It'll be called Out in Oslo, and it's out on the 18th of September via P Doom Records. I just always forget what Coffin stands for. So when you look at Coffin, it's C.O. dot, yeah, et cetera. We know how to spell Coffin. But Coffin stands for Children of Finland Fighting in Norway. So, you know, they love their Scando countries and their album's called Out in Oslo. But, you know, they're from the northern beaches of Sydney. This is their brand new one, Coffin and Think Bad. You're on the Tuck Shop listening through the Community Radio Network. 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

0: believe me.
1: That is the Vernons from the Gold Coast in Australia. No, not America, not oldie-timey 70s swagger rock. That is fresh and hot and spicy from the Gold Coast. The Vernons, though, aren't that fresh and hot. They've been around for 15 years. You may not have caught them, but they have played alongside acts like the Rubens and the Jungle Giants and Gang of Youths over many years, accumulated 13 million streams. And after 3 years, they're deciding to bring out a new album. It'll be called Strike Out Again. That track right there is Don't Give a Damn If You Don't Believe Me. The album is out on the 12th of August, and it's got, well, you know, it's got all of that swagger, hasn't it? Nightmare was a track that has already come out from that record as well, sort of marked their return. And, yeah, they've got some good sounds going on. I reckon it'll be a fun band to see live, the Vernons. Up before that, out of Fremantle, is a bit of raw garage punk energy for you. Grub. Great band name, by the way. Just Grub. With their track, Shake It. They were born out of Frio sort of early last year, 2025. Their lead singer, Matilda Beals, was going through chemotherapy and decided to start up a whole new band with some amazing musicians. Now, we're talking all-stars. Peter Bibby on drums, Ido Ikic on bass, Duncan Strachan on guitar, and Mitch McDonald on guitar. It's a super group from WA, and they're bringing that crazy, crazy great sound. That track, Shake It, is a bit of an early glimpse into a 9-track debut that we're going to see. That Matilda's songwriting and voice at the front of that is pretty great. There's a great little story too here in the sort of PR release that says they first caught the attention of Blake Scott from the Peep Temple. And he was hearing the early single on RTRFN while driving over the Fremantle Bridge. He was so struck that he pulled over just to catch the back announcement of the song because he wanted to hear what it was. And what began as a roadside discovery quickly evolved into a massive trajectory for Grub, landing them the coveted support slot on the Peep Temple's 10th anniversary shows. So, yeah, there's sometimes you just got to stop the car and listen, find out who's playing a song. That's what we hope you do here in the Tuck Shop too. If you want to know who we've just played, we'll let you know. You just got to stick around. Up the top, Coffin, Children of Finland, Fighting in Norway, thank you. That is their new one, Think Bad, follows on from last month's Sleep in It. And it's their first couple of songs to be released on King Gizzard and the Lizard Wizard's P Doom Records, which will be releasing their 6th studio album out in Oslo, which is going to be out on the 18th of September. They keep going. They just got this swag. I mean, we talk about swagger, or you talk about like just grit. There's a mix of all of that with Coffin. They sound old school, but they've got this real interesting effect on their guitars. They've got a passionate and powerful delivery. They seem like very cool guys as well. Produced by Declan Mertens, this track is, from who's worked with Amel and the Sniffers. And you would, well, the vocals have just been co-produced by Jason Wally from Friends All Rom as well. That's a nice little addition to their bio. Yeah, Coffin, so good. They've got a doco as well. So throughout July, their documentary 10,000 Miles from Oslo was screening in cinemas around the country as well as overseas, following their 20-year journey. 20 years, far out, forgotten have been around that long. But, oh, it's time for this.
2: It's Tuck Shop, Track of the Week.
1: It is time for the Track of the Week here on the Tuck Shop. This is where we pull out of a song from our swag, our pile of amazing music that we get, and we go, hey, you've got to listen to this one because this one's bloody good. This one, this week, we are going to an old friend. We're going to be looking at a new song that he has released, which is from an upcoming album. It is Earth Boy. Earth Boy now resides up in Newcastle. Of course, you know Earth Boy from The Herd. You know Earth Boy from Running Elephant Tracks. know that Oliver Tracks has wrapped up, but Earthboy has not. He is continuing, and he releases a brand new song called Off Key, which, again, he's collaborated with others on this track. Steph Russell is on this one. She's a jazz singer. Also, Ed Quinn from Telenova has produced it, and alongside Soulful Gomeroy and New Yumpa artist Jaden Kitchener Waters. You're also going to see in the video clip and on the song, Earthboy's daughter Jetta, which is very, very cool. A couple of cameos going on as well. El Fresh the Lion, Grace Chia and Dem Mob appear on this song as well. We know how great Earthboy is. We know how he said he was taking a break, or he said he was actually not going to be touring anymore. So we don't know whether we're going to see Earthboy ever do a tour for this upcoming record. But we do know he's released Other with Mudrat. He's also released Father with Mo, Palestinian singer Mo, which was so great. So this one's stepping back, I reckon, to a bit of an old school Earthboy sound. And he says that this song, Off Key, is an unapologetic celebration of humanity in all of its flawed, imperfect glory and those who swim against the current. And yeah, you know what? There's no bloody AI in this song. This is our track of the week here on the Tuck Shop, Earthboy and Off Key.

Hey, this is Joe Jackson from the Great Emu War Casualties, and you're listening to the best new Australian music on The Tuck Shop. Don't mind the accent.

That's a really beautiful track, isn't it? Team Building is the name of that group out of Sydney. When I Dress for You is the name of the song. I just love that bass line. It's just really simple, but as I read in their presser, it's a Hofner bass, which has that real sort of distinct pop sound, you know, really short, and it's like a really clear and clean bass sound. Hofner basses were, of course, famously played by Paul McCartney. Yeah, just one Paul McCartney. He played pretty old ones from the 50s and 60s. I don't know how old this one is from Team Building, but I love the sound of it. Yeah, it's only their second song. They've released Sweet Amnesia back in February, and then 6 months later, after playing a bunch of shows, they're releasing a few more, including this one. You might have caught them at the Everly Hotel in Sydney on the 9th of July as well. I'm keen to check them out. Really love that from Team Building. Before that, you heard Serene. Serene has been around for quite a while, probably about 8 years. She's a Serene is a Palestinian Muslim recording artist, rapper, producer. She works in amazing storytelling. She's raised in Amman, in Jordan and Sydney. So she's got a real rich tapestry of culture behind her, and she's looking to reclaim space for Arab and Muslim narratives, especially in Sydney, where I think it's much needed. Her debut, Hodna, came out, well, I think it was about maybe a year ago now, and that captured the attention of Sydney and got 1.4 million views across TikTok and Instagram. You might also remember a track she did with The Herd, Soul of My Soul. That came out a couple of years back now. And that featured Serene and Big Rigs and Mo, and, you know, having The Herd support you like that was such an amazing moment as well. Love Serene, love her passion, her story writing, and she's got a real strong presence on Instagram as well. So check that out if you are interested. And, well, it teamed up nicely with our artist at the top, our track of the week, Earth Boy with Off Key. That is a brand new one from him, following on from a few other collaborations he has collaborated. Again, I think this is going to be a part of his record. He does love a collab, and I think he always just picks amazing people to do that with. Off Key there. And right at the end there, you would have heard Earth Boy's daughter, Jetta, with a few lines at the end of the song. So cool to have Jetta on that track. What a beautiful moment. All right, it's time to get out of here, but not before we play a couple of dance tracks for you, starting with Panau. Who are Panau? Still going. They just dropped their 7th album, haven't they? It's called Arcade. This is Serotonin featuring Curtis Wells, and we'll wrap it all up with At Night, giving you love that I'm given. 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Thanks so much for joining us, as always, through the 2SER and the Community Radio Network. We'll catch you next week.

From October 1990 and Irvine in Scotland, the Trash Can Sinatras and their third single, Circling the Circumference, in memory of lead singer, guitarist and songwriter John Douglas, there from the very beginning in 86 to the present day, who passed away earlier this week at just 63. The band released their first album in 10 years just last weekend, and at least had time for a recent 40th birthday reunion gig in their hometown before John became ill. We'll make more time for a longer memorial on the program next week. Welcome to the show again. A few big anniversaries to observe, some reissues to celebrate. It's another good hour for you to spend some time. This is the Community Radio Network, and this is Contact. Say

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Full playlist details there too and at the Facebook page. Here's a short bracket devoted to one little happy footnote of a single that turns 30 this week, featuring Stephen Duffy together with members of Blur and Elastica, a one-off project under the name Me Me Me. And it went like this.

0: This is Contact for another week. Andrew with you here for the hour. Hope you're having fun. Time to realise that it's 60 full years this week since the arrival of Revolver, the landmark and infinitely influential seventh album for the Beatles. How could we not trawl a few of the best non-single tracks from it this week, together with just a few nice covers of even more? Here we go.
1: One, two.

That's Contact for another week. Once again, we're out of time. Thanks for being here. We'll be back with you on the Community Radio Network same time next week on your local station. And of course, you can revisit us anytime and for as long as you like at the now rather quite large Contact Mixcloud archive at mixcloud.com/feverpitch96. Some of the big news of the last few weeks for indie pop fans has been the imminent release of all three beautiful albums by The Sundays from Bristol. The albums from 1990, 92 and 97 are all coming out again via Parlophone. Yes, same label as The Beatles, spooky, on vinyl and digipack CD on August 14. And because we think that's quite a big deal, and we think you might too, for the three shows running up to the date, we're throwing in one track from each of the three albums each time, just to remind you what's coming back. Or if you're totally new to one of the most perfect indie pop catalogues ever, reasons why you should care. Here's your 12 minutes of tenderness for this week. Thanks for listening, and I'll see you next time.

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0: 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I know they got plenty young blood left in them, and plenty nights under pink skies you taught them to enjoy.
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0: 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'Cause
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1: Well, it is a weeping in the morning and a natural thing. It is a weeping in the morning and a natural thing. It is a weapon come to the mic song with the champion song.

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1: BBC News with Sue Montgomery. The Democratic Republic of Congo has detected Ebola in a sixth province as the country's outbreak continues to spread rapidly. Health officials say a man who travelled from an affected area died in Buta, the capital of Bauelele province, and later tested positive for the virus. Emery Makumeno reports from Kinshasa.
2: They haven't stabilized the outbreak. It moved from 1,000 to 2,000 deaths in just under 3 weeks. And as we speak today, a new province has also been added to notify the Ebola with the death of one person at Buta in Bazuele, the neighboring Central African Republic. So it's just pointing that the disease is spreading westward, and it's really a concerning situation.
1: The Israeli military has been carrying out an operation in a Palestinian village in the occupied West Bank to deal with a blockade imposed by Israeli settlers on two Palestinian families. The army said it was acting to protect residents in Qusar as it told around a dozen Palestinian households to leave their properties temporarily. Parts of Europe are experiencing the fifth heatwave of the year, with more than 130 million people set to experience temperatures over 35 degrees Celsius. Romania has begun completely shutting down its sole nuclear power station after water levels in the River Danube fell to a record low. Nick Thorpe reports.
3: The second reactor at Cernavoda was disconnected from the Romanian electricity grid just before midday local time. The total shutdown of both reactors deprives Romania of about 20% of its power. The shortfall is covered by solar and wind during the hot, windy daytimes, but traditional coal and gas power generation will have to be supplemented by imports. Romania also has huge hydropower capacity, but that's been heavily cut by the same low river levels.
1: The veteran Cuban leader Raul Castro has appeared in public for the first time in months. He attended an event in Havana to mark what would have been the 100th birthday of his brother, the revolutionary leader Fidel Castro. Mimi Swaby reports.
4: Raul Castro received a standing ovation as he entered the Karl Marx Theatre to honour his brother's legacy. The 95-year-old former president was recently indicted by Washington over the downing of a civilian plane 3 decades ago. It is part of President Trump's pressure campaign on the island, aimed at regime change. He hadn't been seen in public since May, where he appeared frail during an event in front of the US Embassy in Havana. Raul Castro no longer holds any official title, but still wields enormous power.
1: BBC News. Japan's meteorological agency has issued a maximum level alert for landslides in eastern areas, describing the expected rainfall as unprecedented. It's the first time that such a warning has been issued in the Chiba region. Over 100,000 families have been evacuated from regions north and east of Tokyo. Many were left without power. Hundreds of people have reportedly been left stranded at Chiba railway station. A Russian national has been arrested in Poland who Warsaw says was hired to carry out a killing. The Prime Minister, Donald Tusk, told reporters the intended target, a Ukrainian-American, was inconvenient to the Putin regime, but his killing had been prevented. The Russian was detained last Friday. Mali's military leader Assimi Goïta has pardoned a French intelligence officer who was serving a 20-year prison sentence for undermining state security. Lieutenant Colonel Yann Vézilier from the French intelligence agency DGSE was arrested last year on charges of involvement in a plot to overthrow the military government. France said the allegations were without foundation. A fine of more than $5,000 has been issued to someone who decided to use a foghorn to wake a polar bear on a remote Norwegian archipelago. The person was sailing in Svalbard when the animal was spotted. Here's Joanna Keane.
5: The local governor said a group sailing in the archipelago saw the polar bear sleeping on the land, and then one of them decided to use the ship's foghorn. The polar bear woke up and moved to another location. The identity and the nationality of the person haven't been disclosed, but the fine was accepted and paid. It's against the law to disturb wildlife on Svalbard, and fines have been previously issued to two French guides for disturbing polar bears and to a tourist who got too close to a walrus.
1: BBC News.
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It's Friday morning, the 14th of August, and I certainly hope you're waking up to a wonderful day. We've got our rural livestock report coming up in just under 23 minutes' time. And in about an hour and a half's time, we'll have an interview with Kevin Walsh and Jen Mize, all about Jen Mize and the Rough and Tumble's new album, Tilt, which, of course, is our album of the week. And as I'm filling in for Walshy this morning, he's certainly on the mend, but just wise to have just an extra day off and make sure that he's fit as a fiddle when he comes back on Monday morning. But just so you've got it, Friday's number is going to be a different one. Please don't ring Walshy and wake him up. The number here is 0447 349 055. No calls just yet, and be ready to write that number down when I give it to you again and again and again before we open up that competition line. So we're going to start out with our usual opening song. It's called My Old Friend, and it's by Gina Jeffries and Tanya Kernaghan.

0: Oh. Sit. Good dog.
1: This is Good Morning Country.

the Wolf Brothers there with Little by Little from their fabulous album Australian Made. Prior to that, Adam Harvey, and this one features David Campbell, and it's Move It On Over. And we started out with My Old Friend by Gina Jeffries and Tanya Kernighan. John Williamson and Lindsay Waddington up next, and this one's called Voice from the Heart.

Robert Mazzell with Next to You and Next to Me. And we began the bracket with John Williamson and Lindsay Waddington with Voice from the Heart. And what a great instrumental that was. To take us up to the Rural Livestock Report, we've got Melinda Snyder and Becky Cole from the album Great Women of Country and the songs that made them, and the track called Ode to Billy Joe.

Welcome to your daily market update, powered by Auctions Plus, Australia's largest ag marketplace. I'm Natasha Lobbin with today's report. Sheep and lamb numbers eased on Auctions Plus this week with 54,836 head offered across all categories and a national clearance rate of 69%, down 9 percentage points on the previous week. The Auctions Plus Restocker Lamb Indicator, or ARLI, fell 74 cents to close at 1,426 cents a kilo dressed weight, reflecting softer demand across several lamb lines despite solid volume moving through the system. Merino ewe lambs were among the week's standout performers, averaging $343 a head and clearing at 63% from 1,435 head offered, up $77 on the previous week. First cross ewe lambs also attracted strong interest, returning an average of $350 a head and clearing at 86% from 1,252 head, spanning a cents a kilo range of 509 to 854 cents. Scandi lamb composite and other breed ewes returned the strongest joined ewe result, averaging $371 a head and clearing all 255 head offered, up $43 on the week. Crossbred lambs averaged 620 cents a kilo from 23,749 head, easing 78 cents on the week, while merino weather lambs bucked the trend to lift 7 cents, averaging 579 cents a kilo from 6,130 head offered. Crossbred premium over merino weathers helped at 41 cents. Shedding breed lambs averaged 589 cents a kilo, down 42 cents, with 4,833 head offered at a 65% clearance rate. Joined ewes total 7,080 head at a 73% clearance rate, averaging 320 a head. Scandi lamb merino ewes made up the bulk of the joined ewe offering at 4,477 head, averaging $309 a head and clearing 70%, easing $8 on the week. Non-station mated ewes comprise 6,193 head at a 63% clearance, averaging $277 a head, with merino ewe hoggets and merino ewes both posting solid week-on-week gains of $53 and $54 respectively. That concludes today's market update, brought to you by Auctions Plus, dedicated to connecting ag.

0: Good morning and welcome back to Good Morning Country on the Community Radio Network. I'm Heather Farrell. Today is Friday the 14th of August. And yes, you're used to hearing Walshy's voice at this time of the morning on a Friday. Well, you'll be pleased to know Walshy has improved a lot. He's definitely on the way towards being well, and I'm sure we'll have him back on Monday morning. But right now, got to tell you what's happening today. We've got our album of the week, and in a bit over an hour's time, we'll have an interview between Jen Mize and Kevin Walsh, all about Jen Mize and the Rough and Tumbles' new album, Tilt, which is the prize in our Album of the Week competition. And there is a different number for this particular Friday to what you would normally have on a Friday morning. And if you happen to have that pen and paper handy, today's competition number. And remember, no calls just yet. Please wait for that cue to call. Today's competition number is 0447 349 055. And if you missed that number, make sure you've got that pen and paper handy, because I will give it to you another three or four times before we open up that competition line. But right now, let's get back into it. We've got lots of music for you this morning, and we've got a couple of oldies in this next bracket, and then we'll throw in a couple of newer ones towards the end.
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2: Oh.

You know, she came to see him one last time. Oh, and we all wondered if she would. And it kept running through my mind. This time, he's over her for good.

And that was Billy Joe Spears with Blanket on the Ground. I said, I did promise you a few blasts from the past. Well, that certainly was one. We had Clelia Adams prior to that with Find My Love and George Jones, He Stopped Loving Her Today. Well, we've got another blast from the past coming up. This one's called Oklahoma Morning and it's by Charlie Pride.

Bellamy Brothers there with If I Said You Had a Beautiful Body. We had Alan Jackson prior to that with Summertime Blues, Willie Nelson to All the Girls I've Loved Before, and Charlie Pride with Oklahoma Morning. Yes, just a few blasts from the past in there. If you're leaving us to go to local programming at top of the hour, thank you for tuning your dial to Good Morning Country. Or maybe you are listening in on the Community Radio Plus app, where you can hear us from anywhere in the world. We have our Album of the Week competition coming up in the next hour, and the prize today is an album called Tilt by Jen Myers and the Rough and Tumble. And make sure that you write this number down correctly. This is the number for today, and it's not the usual one that you would normally have on a Friday. 0447 349 055. No calls just yet. I will let you know when we open up that competition line. But right now, let's have Willie Nelson and Blue Eyes Crying in the Rain to take us up to the news and weather.

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2: Good morning, I'm Laura Devoy. The Australian Transport Safety Bureau is investigating a third near miss at Sydney Airport. The ATSB says on Sunday morning, air traffic control cleared a Virgin Australia Boeing 737 for a full-length takeoff, but as the crew applied thrust, they observed a Qantas Boeing 737 beginning to cross the runway ahead of them. The Qantas crew reported receiving clearance from air traffic control to cross the runway. The Virgin aircraft reduced thrust and came to a stop, and a cancellation of takeoff clearance was broadcast. Air Services Australia says the planes were not in close proximity to each other. The Foreign Minister will warn calls by right-wing parties for Australia to become a monoculture would risk national security and jeopardise the nation's world standing. In a wide-ranging speech at the Lowy Institute today, Penny Wong will argue the bids for Australia to ignore a multicultural society would cause irreparable damage. She'll say the call for a monoculture is a call for Australia to curtail its choices and cut off its connection. The term monoculture has been used recently by One Nation leader Pauline Hanson, who wants all Australians to live under one cultural umbrella. Palestinians say the Israeli military has evacuated several houses in a village in the occupied West Bank where Israeli settlers have besieged local families in their homes. The army said the move was intended to protect residents. The BBC's John Donison reports.
3: We think the settlers have moved down the hillside. As for the two families who are besieged in those houses, well, they have now moved into one of the houses, and we've spoken to them this morning, and they've been told by the army that they have a short time to pack up their things and leave. Meanwhile, down in the village of Kusra, 11 houses, people living there, have been told by the military to evacuate. They have now left, and we're hoping to go and speak to them shortly. We're not sure why they've been told to leave, but obviously they're pretty unhappy about it.
2: Voting is underway in a by-election in the UK where Nigel Farage is being challenged by a comedian known as Count Binface. The Reform UK leader resigned amid scrutiny over a $9 million donation and is hoping to regain his seat in Parliament. None of the other major parties are contesting the by-election. Polls are due to close in about an hour. Could climate change have a butterfly effect on one of Australia's most beautiful bugs? Alyssa Delfs explains.
4: Collectors and citizen scientists have played a vital role in tracking where butterflies live and how their prime locations have changed over time. Some non-migratory Australian species have begun moving south, with one now found almost 1,000 kilometres beyond its known previous range. Scientists at the CSIRO say climate change is likely a major driver of why butterflies are moving across the country to new ranges. The CSIRO holds 2,000 drawers full of butterfly specimens that are used to drive their research, with some over a century old.
2: Turning to sport, the Sydney Roosters have moved to the top of the NRL ladder after a 12-6 win over the Penrith Panthers. Daly Cherry-Evans opened the scoring in the 19th minute. The Roosters led 8-0 at half-time. The Panthers closed the gap to 2 points through Moses Leota in the 66th minute before Cherry-Evans scored a second to win the game. Roosters coach Trent Robinson says there's still room for improvement.
5: If we played it a little bit better, it could have gone to 18-6 to 24-6, but you've got to be a team that can win a 12-6 and then also improve.
2: And in the AFLW, Melbourne has won its season opener against Hawthorn 9-6-60 to 6-5-41.
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Good morning, and if you're just waking up around Australia, welcome to Good Morning Country, coming to you on the Community Radio Network through your local community radio station. It's Friday, the 14th of August. I'm Heather Farrell, and Good Morning Country coming to you today from my hometown of Horsham in Western Victoria. I certainly hope that wherever you are, that you're waking up to a wonderful day. It's still dark here in Horsham. We're waiting for the sun to peep over the horizon. In around about half an hour's time, we'll have our Album of the Week competition and interview. In the other order, of course, we'll have the interview first and then the competition. And the prize today is Jen Myers and the Rough and Tumbles' new album, Tilt. Phone number for this particular Friday, and it is different to what you would normally dial on a Friday, it's 0447 349 055. No calls just yet. I will let you know when we open up that competition line. But right now, time to find out what the weather's doing from all around this great country of ours.

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1: Beginning with the major centres as we normally would, Brisbane's expecting a top of 24 degrees and a mostly sunny day. Sydney sunny there and a top of 20. Canberra morning frost minus 2 overnight and fog top of 16. Melbourne also a top of 16 but a light shower or two. Hobart 14 light showers. Adelaide 17 light shower or two. Perth 22 and mostly sunny. Alice Springs 21 with a morning frost and then a sunny day. Off to Queensland now, Cairns 27 and mostly sunny. Townsville 26 and sunny. Mackay sunny 23. Rockhampton sunny 26. Hervey Bay partly cloudy 22. Gander partly cloudy 25. In New South Wales, Armidale, morning frost minus 3 overnight and then a sunny day with a top of 17. Orange, 11, morning frost partly cloudy. Yass, 15 with morning fog. Young, 15 and cloudy. Cooma, morning frost, and this one takes cake for the chilliest start, minus 6 overnight, mostly sunny and a top of 16. Batemans Bay, mostly sunny, 20. Bega, morning frost, mostly sunny, also 20, and Griffith, 17 and cloudy. In Victoria, Mildura, 17 and cloudy, Swan Hill and Shepparton, both expecting a top of 16 degrees and a cloudy day. Bairnsdale, 17 and partly cloudy. Warrnambool, 14, light showers easing. In South Australia, Mount Gambier, 15 with a light shower or two. Port Pirie, 18, partly cloudy. Ceduna, also partly cloudy, top of 17 there. In Tasmania, Newbina, 13 with light showers. Huonville, 13 with showers. Oatlands, 12 with a light shower or two. In the Northern Territory, Darwin, 34 and sunny. In Western Australia, Albany, 20 and mostly sunny. Bunbury, 19 and sunny. Karratha, 27 and sunny. Newman, partly cloudy, 26. Kununurra, mostly sunny, 35. And Broome, sunny, 28. And here in Horsham, expecting a top of 15 degrees and a possible light shower. And that's your roundup of the weather from all around this great country of ours.
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Pete Dennehy there with The Last Time I Saw Slim. We had Justin Landers prior to that with a beautiful ballad, The Weeping Red Rose, and Sharon Haislip with Warrumbungle Blue. Ernie Constance up next. Tonight, The Woolshed Swings.

G'day folks, this is your country music mate Reg Poole and you're listening to Heather Farrell and she's playing the best of country music. Listen closely because she's spinning one of my bush ballads shortly. I'm just an Aussie balladeer. I've been on the road for many a year. I'll have a joke and I'll have a beer, but I'm happiest when I'm

That was Reg Poole with the Aussie Balladeer, and Ernie Constance prior to that with Tonight the Woolshed Swings. Just a reminder that the phone number for our Album of the Week competition for this particular Friday is 0447 349 055. No calls just yet. I will let you know when we open up that competition line. And to give you a bit of a clue, it won't be until after we've heard the interview with Kevin Walsh and Jen Mize from Jen Mize and the Rough and Tumble. But right now, to take us up to the next lot of news and weather, it's Dean Perrott. This one's from his Kind Seasons album, and it's called My Fire.

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2: Good morning, I'm Laura Devoy. The Australian Transport Safety Bureau is investigating a third near miss at Sydney Airport. The ATSB says on Sunday morning, air traffic control cleared a Virgin Australia Boeing 737 for a full-length takeoff, but as the crew applied thrust, they observed a Qantas Boeing 737 beginning to cross the runway ahead of them. The Qantas crew reported receiving clearance from air traffic control to cross the runway. The Virgin aircraft reduced thrust and came to a stop, and a cancellation of takeoff clearance was broadcast. Air Services Australia says the planes were not in close proximity to each other. The Foreign Minister will warn calls by right-wing parties for Australia to become a monoculture would risk national security and jeopardise the nation's world standing. In a wide-ranging speech at the Lowy Institute today, Penny Wong will argue the bids for Australia to ignore a multicultural society would cause irreparable damage. She'll say the call for a monoculture is a call for Australia to curtail its choices and cut off its connection. The term monoculture has been used recently by One Nation leader Pauline Hanson, who wants all Australians to live under one cultural umbrella. Palestinians say the Israeli military has evacuated several houses in a village in the occupied West Bank where Israeli settlers have besieged local families in their homes. The army said the move was intended to protect residents. The BBC's John Donison reports.
3: We think the settlers have moved down the hillside. As for the two families who are besieged in those houses, well, they have now moved into one of the houses, and we've spoken to them this morning, and they've been told by the army that they have a short time to pack up their things and leave. Meanwhile, down in the village of Kusra, 11 houses, people living there, have been told by the military to evacuate. They have now left, and we're hoping to go and speak to them shortly. We're not sure why they've been told to leave, but obviously they're pretty unhappy about it.
2: Voting is underway in a by-election in the UK where Nigel Farage is being challenged by a comedian known as Count Binface. The Reform UK leader resigned amid scrutiny over a $9 million donation and is hoping to regain his seat in Parliament. None of the other major parties are contesting the by-election. Polls are due to close in about an hour. Could climate change have a butterfly effect on one of Australia's most beautiful bugs? Alyssa Delfs explains.
4: Collectors and citizen scientists have played a vital role in tracking where butterflies live and how their prime locations have changed over time. Some non-migratory Australian species have begun moving south, with one now found almost 1,000 kilometres beyond its known previous range. Scientists at the CSIRO say climate change is likely a major driver of why butterflies are moving across the country to new ranges. The CSIRO holds 2,000 drawers full of butterfly specimens that are used to drive their research, with some over a century old.
2: Turning to sport, the Sydney Roosters have moved to the top of the NRL ladder after a 12-6 win over the Penrith Panthers. Daly Cherry-Evans opened the scoring in the 19th minute. The Roosters led 8-0 at half-time. The Panthers closed the gap to 2 points through Moses Leota in the 66th minute before Cherry-Evans scored a second to win the game. Roosters coach Trent Robinson says there's still room for improvement.
5: If we played it a little bit better, it could have gone to 18-6 to 24-6, but you've got to be a team that can win a 12-6 and then also improve.
2: And in the AFLW, Melbourne has won its season opener against Hawthorn 9-6-60 to 6-5-41.
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morning. I'm Heather Farrell and Good Morning Country is coming to you today from my hometown of Horsham in Western Victoria. I'm a volunteer presenter at my local community radio station, Triple H 96.5 FM. And they're situated right in the heart of the Central Business District of Horsham in Western Victoria. As you're waking up around Australia, I certainly hope that you're waking up to a wonderful day. Our album of the week will follow shortly. You'll be able to hear an interview between Jen Mize and Kevin Walsh and find out all about a new album called Tilt by Jen Mize and the Rough and Tumble. If you happen to have your pen and paper handy, today's competition number is 0447 349 055. No calls just yet. Please wait until I give you that cue to call a bit later on. And make sure that you've got your pen and paper handy in case you missed that number, because I will give it to you another couple of times before we open up that competition line. But right now, let's look at the weather forecasts for all around Australia.

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1: Let's begin with the major centres. Brisbane's expecting a top of 24 degrees and a mostly sunny day. Sydney's top 20 degrees and sunny. Canberra, morning frost and fog, minus 2 overnight with a top of 16. Melbourne also a top of 16 but a light shower or 2. Hobart, 14 with light showers. Adelaide, light shower or 2, 17. Perth, mostly sunny, 22. Alice Springs, 21 degrees, morning frost and then a sunny day. Off to Queensland now, Cairns 27 and mostly sunny, Townsville 26 and sunny, Mackay 23 and sunny, Rockhampton sunny 26, Hervey Bay partly cloudy 22, Gander partly cloudy 25. Off to New South Wales now, Armidale, morning frost minus 3, then a sunny day and a top of 17 degrees. Orange, morning frost partly cloudy, 11. Yass, 15 with a morning fog. Young, 15 and cloudy. Cooma, 16 is their predicted top. Morning frost, a chilly minus 6 overnight and then a mostly sunny day. Batemans Bay, 20 and mostly sunny. Bega, morning frost, minus 1 overnight, mostly sunny, top of 20 degrees. Griffith, 17 and cloudy. In Victoria, Mildura, 17 and cloudy. Swan Hill and Shepparton are both 16 degrees and a cloudy day. Bairnsdale, 17 and partly cloudy. Warrnambool, 14 with light showers easing. In South Australia, Mount Gambier 15 with a light shower or 2, Port Pirie 18 and partly cloudy, Ceduna 17 and partly cloudy. In Tasmania, Newbina light showers 13, Huonville showers 13, Oatlands light shower or 2, 12. In the Northern Territory, Darwin 34 and sunny. In Western Australia, Albany 20, mostly sunny, Bunbury 19 and sunny, Karratha 27 and sunny, Newman partly cloudy 26, Kununurra mostly sunny 35, Broome sunny and 28 degrees. And here in Horsham where I'm broadcasting from, we're expecting a top of 15 degrees with a possible light shower. And that's your roundup of the weather from all around this great country of ours.
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1: Just a reminder that the phone number for our album of the week, and it is a different phone number to what you would normally dial on a Friday, is 0447 349 055. No calls just yet. Please wait until we open up that competition line. Time now for our album of the week interview with Kevin Walsh and Jen Mize from Jen Mize and the Rough and Tumble.
4: It is Friday morning. It's Album of the Week, and our guest this week, as she has been each and every weekday morning, to chat about the new album, Tilt, which is out exactly 1 week ago today, from the Sunshine Coast. Good morning, Jen Mize.
5: Good morning, Walshy. It's been so lovely having these chats with you, and I really appreciate you taking the time to feature our record, mate.
4: Absolute pleasure. Now, a bit of work to do. 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That's where you'll give them information about downloading the electronic devices. It's all there, plus merch. So how can they get hold of this venue, this destination?
5: Oh, yes. So if you want to get a hard copy of this record, we do have it available in vinyl and CD. You can go to our website. That's jenmizemusic.com. We have it there in the store, as well as all of the records I've made before and the previous record from the Rough and Tumble. That's all there. You can also do a digital download and buy it on iTunes or Amazon Music. You can also listen on streaming. And, yeah, you got a lot of options there for anybody who's looking for them. Yeah, we tried to make sure that we had everything covered.
4: What about merch? What can we get there?
5: There's going to be a couple merch items happening throughout the year. Other than the CDs right now, there's not some merch available. There's an old t-shirt on the merch shop and also a hat available for the Rough and Tumble, but there will be new merch coming out. So maybe hang on to those dollars and check in on our social media when we start releasing those, because they are in the making right now.
4: Jen, I noticed there at one point, it came up that there was a bonus single available. What's that involved with?
5: That was a bonus single that was left over when we did the first record. It was called Hail Mary. I believe you played it a lot, Walshy, and yeah. I chatted with you then. People can get that as a free download on the website still. We like to do that every once in a while where we have a couple things that aren't available in print, but you can get them as a digital download.
4: All right. Now, as far as any appearances, while they're there on the electronic platforms navigating to secure their physical copy, they can check out appearances and shows upcoming.
5: Yes, they can. We have two upcoming. We'll be performing at the Muster this year for the pre-Muster, and Jezza and I will be doing a special acoustic set during the Muster. And I also think we're playing... we're playing for Felicity's songwriter round at the Muster as well, which we're stoked that Felicity has asked us to be part of that. That's amazing. And we also have a major gig coming up with in Tamworth next year, where we do a double bill with the Link Phelps Band and the Jen Mize and the Rough and Tumble. And we do that at the Press, and those tickets are on sale now.
4: Okay. So it's all happening for Jen Mize and the Rough and Tumble. Before we feature the final selected track from Tilt, Jen, to you and all the members of Rough and Tumble and all concerned in your team, and I know it is a team and it's a fairly well-oiled team, all the very best with this release, and I trust that the musical journey continues in whatever direction your dreams are wishing.
5: Oh, thank you so much, Walshy. We're really grateful for you having us on and spotlighting this record as you have. It means a lot to us. Thank you so much.
4: Well, speaking of spotlight, for those that take my 1 hour spotlight, oh, what a wonderful throw. We'll be featuring it on the Community Radio Network at the regular times on the network, and associated stations take it to play at their leisure. So keep an ear out for Jen Mize and the Rough and Tumble there. But Jen, you stay safe, and it's always lovely to catch up with you and just remind myself of what a wonderful journey you've been on and are continuing.
5: Thank you so much, Walshy. We've had such a good time.
4: Tell me about the final track on the album, The Great Escape.
5: Now this one came a bit differently than a few of the other tunes, but our bass player on the record, his name's Zach Watson, he was working on a couple demos of some ambient Western music that he was working on, and he sent me, you know, a couple of them, and one of them I just could not stop listening to. I thought it was really great, and so I reached out to Zach and I said, hey mate, you know, it was an instrumental demo, and I said, hey mate, how do you feel about me possibly top lining this song, which means writing lyrics on and melody on top of this for a possible track for the Rough and Tumble? And he was for it. So I top lined the melody and verses in the the melody and chorus, the lyrics and the verse, and then Zach came over to the house and we made a bridge together, wrote a bridge together on a co-writing experience, and we got the Great Escape out of it, and it's a real road trip kind of a song. It's about getting out of town when pressure gets too high and letting it all go and letting your hair down. And, you know, I picture myself in a convertible driving down the highway.
4: Jen, until the next time we catch up, you stay safe.
5: Will do, Walshy. Thanks so much again, mate. Means a lot to us.
4: On Good Morning Country. Yeah, Jen Myers with the Rough and Tumble. And this week, their album has been our album of the week. In the meantime, let's go to that final track, track 10, On Tilt, and it's our final selected track for the week. Here is The Great Escape.

Jen Myers and the Rough and Tumble with The Great Escape. And of course, that's off our album of the week. The album's called Tilt, and here's your chance to win it. All you need to do is dial 0447 349 055, and it is a different number to what you normally dial on a Friday. 0447 349 055. Competition line is now open. You've got just on 10 minutes to get your entry in before we do take a break while we do the news and weather. 0447 349 055. Coming up next, we've got Patsy and Dave teaming up with Russell Morris, and the track's called Rumblin' Train.

That was Highway 95 with Drunk on Vinyl, and we started that bracket with Patsy and Dave and Russell Morris with Rumblin' Train. Just a reminder that the phone number for Friday this week, and this week only, 0447 349055. We will be taking a break from the competition while we do the news and weather at the top of the hour. So you want to get in quick, you've only got a couple of minutes to get your entry in. 0447 349055. If you're leaving us to go to local programming, thank you for tuning your dial to Good Morning Country. And hopefully you'll tune in again next Monday when we hope to have Kevin Walsh, otherwise known as Walshy on the wireless, back in the hot seat. And won't it be nice to have him back? To take us up to the next lot of news and weather, we've got a track by Shelley Minson, and it's called Riverbank Red.

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1: National Radio News.
2: Good morning, I'm Laura Devoy. Advocates for the under-16s social media ban will return to Parliament House to call for stronger government oversight of tech platforms. A Senate inquiry into Labor's proposed changes to the bans will also hear from industry experts and some of the affected platforms. The ban officially began in December last year, but in response to concerns raised by the eSafety Commissioner in March, Labor has introduced legislation to double penalties for platforms that breach age restrictions and empower the Commissioner to investigate compliance. UN figures showed the number of civilians killed in Ukraine in July, 437, was the highest since the first months of the Russian invasion. It comes as President Volodymyr Zelensky continues to ask allies for more air defences. The BBC's Dan Johnson reports from Kyiv.
3: The war with Iran has led to a global shortage of US Patriots, which are the most effective against ballistic missile attacks. Zelensky told CNN Russia had doubled its missile stocks, but Ukraine has less than half the supply it received last year. In one attack last week, air defences failed to shoot down any of the 28 missiles Russia fired. Zelensky said he was currently receiving around 1% of US stocks, but needed to increase that to 5 or 10% to defend Ukrainian skies over the coming winter.
2: A webinar today is set to highlight the key findings of the Closing the Gap dashboard. Commissioner Selwyn Button will present the results of the 2026 Annual Data Compilation Report, showcasing Australia's progress towards the targets of the National Agreement on Closing the Gap. Most targets are due by 2031. The latest findings show only 4 are on track. A study has found severe mental illnesses like schizophrenia or bipolar disorder can reduce a person's life expectancy by up to 20 years. Researchers from the University of Queensland analysed 24 years of hospital data covering nearly 180,000 people. Dr. Sean Holstead says while many people assume the shorter life expectancy is mostly due to suicide, the study found people with severe mental illness developed serious physical diseases much sooner. With many farming families struggling to recover from drought, floods, bushfires and other natural disasters, Farm Angels is encouraging Aussies to get involved in Flano for a Farmer Day today. Every 10 days, Australia loses a farmer to suicide. This year's campaign hopes to change that. CEO Jason Law says farmers are the backbone of Australia.
4: Without our farmers, we'd be hungry, naked and thirsty. We wouldn't have the clothes on our back or the food on our plates. This is our fourth Flano for a Farmer, and since the start, Australians have helped raise over $1 million to support our Aussie farmers.
2: And if you need help, you can call Lifeline on 13 11 14. Next year's Eurovision Song Contest will be held in the Black Sea city of Burgas in Bulgaria. Yesterday, organisers announced future winners would not be eligible to host the competition if they're involved in an armed conflict or if a sensitive geopolitical situation affects the security and stability of their region. Bulgarian singer Dara won this year's contest. Turning to sport, in cricket, Bangladesh will resume the crease at 1 for 96 when day 2 of the first test against Australia gets underway in Darwin. The visitors had a good day 1, having bowled Australia out for 198. Steve Smith top scored with 71.
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1: National Radio News.
2: Good morning, I'm Laura Devoy. The Prime Minister says a phone call with US President Donald Trump overnight was productive, constructive and lengthy. Anthony Albanese says they spoke about global and regional issues, including the conflict in the Middle East and recent developments in the Pacific. Speaking in Canberra a short time ago, Mr Albanese says they also reaffirmed their support for AUKUS.
3: We reviewed the significant progress that has been made under AUKUS, which remains full steam ahead. We agreed it was a project that is and will continue to deliver benefits for the United States, for Australia and for the United Kingdom.
2: The two leaders are set to meet at the UN General Assembly in New York next month. Disability advocates are pleading with the federal government not to ignore community concern. A Senate inquiry is due to hand down its report today after examining Labor's reforms to cut $38 billion in funding to the National Disability Insurance Scheme and remove 160,000 participants. Labor promoted the measures as a way to slow down growth to a sustainable rate and crack down on fraudulent activity, but disability advocates have sharply criticised the move. Children and Young People with Disability Australia warned the changes could segregate people with a disability. A third near miss at Sydney Airport is under investigation. The Australian Transport Safety Bureau says a Virgin Australia Boeing 737 had applied thrust after being cleared to take off when the crew observed a Qantas Boeing 737 beginning to cross the runway. The Qantas crew reported receiving clearance from air traffic control. The Virgin aircraft came to a stop and a cancellation of takeoff clearance was broadcast. Air Services Australia, the organisation responsible for managing air traffic, says it has recently been experiencing staff shortages. Two people have been seriously injured in a train derailment in the UK. The incident occurred in the county of East Sussex in southeast England early this morning, Australian time. About 150 passengers were on board the train at the time. Chief Superintendent Dominique Uane says three carriages at the rear of the train derailed.
4: A number of passengers were initially trapped, but thankfully were soon safely evacuated from the train. At this stage, we know that two people have sustained serious injuries and a further 18 have suffered less serious injuries.
2: The Democratic Republic of Congo has detected Ebola in a sixth province after the World Health Organization warned the outbreak is on track to become the biggest ever. More than 2,000 people have now died. John James from the UN Children's Agency UNICEF has recently returned from one of the areas affected by the outbreak. He spoke to the BBC.
5: It's concerning to see the spread of this disease, the vast area now that's covered by cases, and that of course makes it a lot more complex for the response because you need treatment centres close to where people are. You need to engage the communities in those areas, and particularly in that sort of context where you've got militia groups, you've got insecurity, you've got just simple access issues.
2: Turning to sport, the Sydney Roosters have moved to the top of the NRL ladder after a 12-6 win over the Penrith Panthers. Daly Cherry-Evans opened the scoring in the 19th minute. The Roosters led 8-0 at half-time. The Panthers closed the gap to 2 points through Moses Leota in the 66th minute before Cherry-Evans scored a second to win the game. Roosters coach Trent Robinson says there's still room for improvement.
6: If we played it a little bit better, it could have gone to 18-6 to 24-6, but you've got to be a team that can win a 12-6 and then also improve.
2: And in the AFLW, Melbourne has won its season opener against Hawthorn 9-6-60 to 6-5-41.
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3: Good morning, I'm Laura Devoy. The Prime Minister says inducements in the gambling industry need to be wound back. They are promotional offers, perks or incentives designed to encourage people to place more bets or open new accounts. Earlier this week, Anthony Albanese agreed to limit inducements in a bid to get Labor's gambling reforms through federal parliament. Speaking this morning, he said inducements are over the top.
4: And when someone has an addiction, if there are inducements that are encouraging that addiction, that's a bad thing. Just as, you know, there's nothing wrong with people having a punt on a Saturday. There's nothing wrong with people having a beer after work. The problem is if it's an addiction.
3: There are calls for stronger government oversight of tech platforms amid concerns some have not taken reasonable steps to uphold the social media ban. A Senate inquiry is considering Labor's proposed changes to the ban, which includes doubling penalties for platforms that breach age restrictions and empowering the eSafety Commissioner to investigate compliance. Advocates for the ban will today call for the legislation to be passed without unnecessary delay. Four of the major platforms will front the inquiry today. Aboriginal and Torres Strait Islander listeners are advised the following story contains the name of an Indigenous person who has died. 4 months after her death, a 5-year-old Indigenous girl will be farewelled this weekend. Kumanjaya Little Baby was allegedly abducted from a town camp in Alice Springs in late April. Her body was found 5 days later. Her grandfather is asking the community to come together tomorrow morning. Attendees are being encouraged to wear pink. The polls have closed in the UK by-election where Nigel Farage is being challenged by a comedian known as Count Binface. The Reform UK leader resigned amid scrutiny over a $9 million donation and is hoping to regain his seat in Parliament. None of the other major parties are contesting the by-election. The results are expected later today. Australians are wearing flannels today to help raise vital funds for farmers in need. This is the fourth year of the Flanno for a Farmer campaign. CEO Jason Law says since launching, Farm Angels has raised more than $1 million to help farming families.
5: Tragically, every 10 days, Australia loses a farmer to suicide. Our farmers are in a constant battle with natural disasters as well as increasing financial pressures. And on top of that, 76% of farmers feel undervalued and unappreciated. So, Flanno for a Farmer is a really important opportunity for Australians to say thank you and show their solidarity and support.
3: European governments are warning extreme temperatures and a lack of rainfall are causing major economic damage. The continent is enduring its fifth heatwave of the year. As the BBC's Nick Thorpe reports, low water levels in the River Danube have forced the closure of a nuclear power plant in Romania.
6: The second reactor at Cernavoda was disconnected from the Romanian electricity grid just before midday local time. The total shutdown of both reactors deprives Romania of about 20% of its power. The shortfall is covered by solar and wind during the hot, windy daytimes, but traditional coal and gas power generation will have to be supplemented by imports. Romania also has huge hydropower capacity, but that's been heavily cut by the same low river levels.
3: Turning to sport, in cricket, Bangladesh will resume the crease at 1 for 96 when day two of the first test against Australia gets underway in Darwin. Australia was bowled out yesterday for 198. Steve Smith top scored with 71.
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2: Good morning, I'm Laura Devoy. A father who campaigned for the social media ban following the death of his child is calling for harsh fines for companies that don't comply. A Senate committee is examining Labor's legislation, which was designed to strengthen the ban. Wayne Holdsworth started Smack Talk, a movement to prevent online harms and suicide, after his 17-year-old son, who was sexually extorted, took his own life. Mr. Holdsworth told the inquiry social media companies have yet to pay a price for how they have damaged a generation of young people.
3: Target their money, their bottom line, their share price. They have shown that they do not have a moral compass, but it's a badge of honour for them. How dare they say that social media does not damage children? Surely that defines their arrogance.
2: And if you need help, you can call Lifeline on 13 11 14. The Prime Minister says US President Donald Trump is considering Australia's request for an exemption from new tariffs. Mr. Trump announced tariffs on dozens of countries last month, accusing them of failing to adequately address forced labour. Canberra lodged a formal objection to Australia's 12.5% tariff. Anthony Albanese spoke to Mr. Trump on the phone overnight. He says he raised the issue directly with the President.
4: We support free and fair trade. The President, of course, has a different position that he's expressed on many times, but I did ask that Australia's position as a friend of the United States be considered, and the President agreed that he would give consideration to my request.
2: Disability advocates say the final report from a Senate inquiry into proposed changes to the NDIS must reflect the community's message the bill should not pass. The inquiry examined Labor's plan to cut $38 billion in funding to the National Disability Insurance Scheme and remove 160,000 participants. Labor promoted the measures as a way to slow growth and crack down on fraudulent activity, but disability advocates say the reforms are unreasonable and unnecessary. The report is set to be handed down today. A multi-agency strike team has dismantled an $80 million criminal network allegedly involved in the importation of vapes and illicit tobacco. Seven people have been charged with numerous offences. The Australian Transport Safety Bureau says it's looking into how two planes were given permission to use the same runway at Sydney Airport at the same time. The incident occurred last Sunday. Speaking to the ABC, the ATSB's Chief Commissioner Angus Mitchell explained what happened.
5: We had a Virgin 737 that was cleared for takeoff. Now, as they've started that takeoff roll and started to apply power, they've looked up the runway and they've realised that a Qantas 737 was crossing the runway. Now, it had also been given clearance to cross. What we're trying to understand is why both of them were given clearance to be at that same runway.
2: It's the third recent near miss at Sydney Airport. All three are under investigation. Turning to sport, in swimming, Australian Jenna Forrester will take on Canadian Summer McIntosh in the final of the 400-metre individual medley at the Pan Pacific Championships. Forrester qualified second fastest for the final, McIntosh third. Olivia Wunsch was faster than Meg Harris in the women's 100-metre freestyle, but both are through to the final. Isaac Cooper topped the timesheets in the heats of the men's 50-metre backstroke. The finals will begin from 12 p.m. Australian Eastern Standard Time. Australia won four gold medals at the Pan Pacs yesterday.
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